monitoring the processes of heaven in my life.

0: rise up against any ancestral power.
1: I rise up against any ancestral power.
0: Insisting that I repeat stages of life.
1: Insisting that I repeat stages of life.
0: You are a liar.
1: You are a liar.
0: Liar.
1: You are a liar.
0: You are a liar. Don't allow it. Don't accept it.
1: Oh, yes.
0: In the
1: oh,
0: devil yes. that wants you to repeat stages.
1: Jesus.
0: That's why you have dreams. You return back to your school. Mm. The repetition of the stages
1: Jesus.
0: Of life.
1: Jesus. Jesus.
0: There's somebody watching me. You have been... every 3 months, you lose a job. At most, 6 months, you lose a job. They are letting you repeat class like that. Repeat class like that. To that yoke is broken. Lift up your focus.

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same stages of your life. 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Amen. That devil is a liar. Amen. That devil is a liar. Amen. That devil is a liar. Amen. That devil is a liar. Amen. In the name of Jesus. Amen. You shall see progress at every side. Amen. Ooh, I see doors.

0: is opening up to people. Amen. 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
1: Amen.
0: Forever, O Lord.
1: Oh, Jesus.
0: Your word is set up.
1: Oh, my God. Yes. Oh, yes.
0: Jesus is Lord over us.
1: Amen.
0: No devil can stand us.
1: Amen.
0: Jesus, let's hear some testimonies of what only Jesus.
1: Only Jesus.
0: Has done.
1: My God. My God.

0: 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And let us listen to what only our God and our Father has done.
1: My God.
0: Every day with God
1: is every day in victory.
0: Good morning, Chief Alfarian, our beautiful Lady Mercy, and the vibrant Aya team, and all Alfarians. I am the lady the good Lord has shown mercy. I am here to give him all the glory. I joined Alpha R in October 2023 after the link was shared to me by a friend. I also shared to others and follow up with calls to make sure they join. I preach Alpha R to strangers, friends, and anyone I come across. I have become a new person, easily to forgive those who offend me always. I now speak in tongues, read my Bible all the time, and also consistent in the prayers. And here are my testimonies.
2: My God, come on.
0: One, two promotions in less than a year.
1: Thank you, Jesus.
0: After being in the government sector for 10 years without a promotion.
1: Thank you, Jesus.
0: Two, I took some exams and I mistakenly submitted the question paper to the invigilator instead of the answer booklet. This was the biggest mistake I did. I realized that 4 hours after the exams, something told me to resend it through their email. So I did exactly that after the exams. I told a friend about what has happened and she said I should prepare to take it again next year. I brought my case to the altar. On episode 938, Papa made a declaration, God does not make mistake. It is part of his plans for me. Since then, I felt at peace and didn't worry about it again.
1: Thank you, Lord.
0: In June 2025, I received a congratulation letter from secretary to assistant director.
1: Thank you, Jesus.
0: Three, my dad suffered a wound in his leg for the past 7 years.
3: Yes, Lord.
0: Hospitals, herbals, and some items bought from some prominent churches to treat his wound proved futile.
3: Yes, Lord.
0: My dad and mom lost hope, including the entire family, because it started rotting with maggots.
3: Yes,
0: so we encouraged him to be sent to the hospital again. Then he agreed to go and die there. The doctors suggested a surgery. This worsened the family's hope since he's old. Whilst at the hospital, I brought his case to the altar. Then I started giving him point of contact water and communion wine. On 5th March, episode 937, a declaration from Papa on wounds was being made. I received it for him whilst we were at the hospital. In this month of June 2025, the wound is completely healed.
1: Thank you, Jesus.
0: He'll be 77 years, 2nd July, enjoying God's glory. And I say, thank you, Jesus.
1: Thank you, Jesus.
0: For the words of wisdom. Chief Alfarian's teaching on the wisdom of the Holy Ghost touches my heart so much that I started praying for ideas to start a new personal business. I was directed to one particular business and I tried it. To the glory of God, it is moving well for me.
1: Thank you, Jesus.
0: Five, I bought a piece of land in 2010 and due to financial constraints, I couldn't develop the land. I added it to my joy list, and by the grace of God, I have been able to start the foundation this year.
1: Thank you, Jesus.
0: Six, my sister-in-law married for 12 years and no sign of the fruit of the womb, and she's a Muslim. I started using the name and tapping others' pregnancy testimonies and Papa's birthday declarations last year, October 2024, for her.
3: Yes, Lord.
0: This year, 2025, our baby boy is here.
1: Thank you, Jesus.
0: Seven, I thank God for giving my twins the invested programs of their choice.
1: Thank you, Jesus.
0: 8. I bought Lord. The I Believe in Miracle book, and it is manifesting mightily in my life and that of my family.
1: Thank you, Jesus.
0: And I say thank you, Jesus.
2: Thank you, Jesus.
0: Even though side chicks are disturbing my marriage too much, I know every day with God
1: is every day in victory.
0: I will not arrange and wipe Friday Miracle chairs and support 30th and 31st convocation in vain.
1: Amen.
0: May the Almighty God bless you all. Your reward in heaven above is great. Amen. In Jesus' mighty name.
1: Amen.
0: Every day with God
1: is every day in victory.
0: And let us give God his

Me said it up. 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Nyamen show. 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Nyamen show me that was say every day with God is every day in victory and pa aya.

Heavenly Father, I come before you today, humbly acknowledging your supreme power and unending grace. I declare with my whole heart that you are my refuge and my strength, my ever-present help in times of need. Lord, I lift my soul to you, knowing that I am safe in your embrace. I approach your throne of grace, covered in the righteousness that comes only from Jesus Christ, and I plead the precious blood of Jesus over every aspect of my life. Mighty Father, I plead the blood of Jesus over my mind. I ask that you cleanse my thoughts, guarding me from every lie, temptation, and deception that the enemy seeks to plant within me. Lord, let the blood of Jesus be a barrier against all fear, confusion, and anxiety that attempt to invade my peace. I pray for clarity, wisdom, and discernment, that I may focus on your truth and walk in the light of your will. I plead the blood of Jesus over my heart, Lord. Guard my emotions and fill me with your peace that surpasses all understanding. 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I ask for a heart that remains tender and obedient to you, no matter the challenges I face. Father, I plead the blood of Jesus over my body. 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

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I declare that I am walking in your divine calling, equipped and empowered by your Spirit. Lord, I plead the blood of Jesus over my dreams and rest. 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

0: emra omubisa se Kristo ene Barabbas why na ye njano mama omusi munjai Barabbas. What caused the twist was the favor of God. Nyame eni mutia odebre enipa. 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Wa e bro adjain eni ntiasye. So if the favor of God is upon an individual, you can escape an accident. That probably is your own fault.
1: Yes.
0: Only himself was some because it's a car tie. Car tie no man says, would the car need co speed? Tie ne pa, you will lose your control, and the favor of God will look over your negligence and say, let me deliver this, my son. Yes, that is what favor does. That is what favor does. The favor of God is that which is able to cause a slave young boy to sit on the throne of rulership. When God's favor is upon an individual, you don't have to work your way through it, through the top. When God's favor is upon an individual, you don't have to lobby. When God's favor is upon an individual, even your qualification does not matter. When God's favor is upon an individual, the favor is able to propel you to the top. I am not saying that don't add value to your life. I am not saying that don't make sure that you go deeper into the things that you are doing in this life. But I am bringing to your attention that don't put your trust in your qualification. Because there are people with PhDs, there are people with doctors that are still struggling to find jobs. And there are people with diplomas. And yes, though they are heading multi-million entities. The favor of God is what can do that. The favor of God. Mephibosheth sat at the king's table. And in scriptures, whatever details God has allowed to be captured, there was added to scriptures for a reason. When you read the account says that Mephibosheth was a crippled man. But the scripture goes further to say that in his two legs, that tells you that this is an individual who couldn't do anything for himself. He was a write-off. And yes, till when favor came, Mephibosheth, who grew up in the house of Saul, the house of royalty, was now living in Lodibar. The meaning of Lodibar is the place of nothing. Someone who grew up from royalty now finds himself in Lodibar, the place of nothing. Meaning that Mephibosheth was living in, should I say, abject poverty. The place of nothing. There was nothing comely about Lodibar. But when favor spoke, when favor spoke, favor was able to locate. Those days there was no GPS. Those days there was no Google Map. Those days there was no social media that you can go and type in Apostle Richmond Jamrabavo and you will see so many information and be able to track where Apostle. Those days there was nothing like that. But favor is what is able to pull someone from Lodibar and bring the person to Jerusalem. Not only to Jerusalem, but to sit at the king's table and dine with the king. Not for one day, not for 2 days, but continuously.
1: You know, dog. You know, why you're talking now? Something keeps on coming to my mind. Anybody hearing us, eh? There is one day beyond that favor will know your name.
2: Amen.
1: I don't know. I don't know if somebody get this prophetic.

0: said there is somebody listening to me. That one day, just one day, fever will know your address. Can you imagine that? I don't know what came upon David waking up one day and said, no, I have somebody to fever. I have enough that I will be ungrateful if I don't visit the root of my friend. When Jonathan and David entered into such supernatural kindness and covenant, Mephibosheth was nowhere to be found. Yes, perhaps even the father did not discuss it with him. The kind of relationship. So maybe to Mephibosheth, there is a new regime, a new government. And my family dealt with this government very bad. So if I don't hide, like you mentioned the police, Lord Deba, then there will be something bad that will happen to my life. But you see, I will talk about Mephibosheth later. But Apostle, I just want us to dwell something. Just one day, one day, one day. No, David just woke up. No, I said, no, I have to look for somebody. I have to just look for somebody. And that person should have my favor. Do you know that as I'm talking, we are talking right now, God is now deciding to bless somebody today.
1: In the name of
0: Jesus. Apart from doctor, Mrandi, Mordawa, Mama, Amen, Anu, Nya, Dinu, Amen. Who should die? Who should die? Who should I show this mercy to? I am just, Bible said, the eyes of the Lord is moving through and flow, looking for whom? For whom he can strengthen. I mean, God doesn't need the things we need on earth in heaven. He doesn't need it. God doesn't need a car there. Because God was like a wind. God doesn't need to go there. God is like a dust in heaven. We need many things here on earth. So one day, do you know one day Mary was there just minding her own business in a certain corner. And one day Mary just heard a voice. Hey, Mary. Do you know that the meaning of Mary means bitter? Bitter. Bitter. That's the meaning of Mary. Bitter. Mary was there. No. Mary was there. No. Then an angel appeared and said, hey, Mary. Hail Mary. Hail Mary. Thou art highly favored. She was just there one day. She never thought of it. She was just minding her business. That is why through this medium, I'm prophesying to somebody here. Listening to our voice in the name of Jesus. That a certain salutation is coming to you.
1: Amen.
0: Do know that the only conclusion that Mary could make, what kind of salutation is this? Now, one edge here, Mimi, Mary, I'm one Nazareth. A Nazareth, and the Pambukrasi, and the Pantimim Frioma. Can something good come out of Nazareth? Even from the systems of men, men has concluded on Nazareth and Lodiba. They believe that there is nothing good can come out of it. But she favor goes to the deep rooted places. Flavor. Now come me, come me, tia. If it's not favor, me standing here and sitting in this studio preaching to you. Only maybe I'm from Busa doctor on Kanjiro. Doctor, how come you
1: once.
0: My doctor can come and be a friend, you know.
1: Crazy.
0: Crazy. Why? Oh, Dr. Christoni has one on Chantro. Doctor, you see, Dr. Chantro, on him. Hey, crazy. See, from Ufri, to one said, the next town is what?
1: Pasetia.
0: Before you get to Pasetia, in between there's a certain town, the Rioso. So then you take your left from Rioso. To Kobeng and Futurusa. My village, when you're going to my village, when you turn at Yosu, it's dust to my village. there was no light when I was living there. Yeah. But recently they have light. Mm. There was no light. And God will pick somebody like me. Mm. Bring me to Accra. Mm. I didn't come here because my mother or my father was living here. I came here because I said, God is sending me here to do ministry. And now I am sitting here on class 9-1-3 preaching to thousands of people. I have no idea. Mm. Most of the people I've never met and I may never meet before I die. Mm. But they are waking up listening to the voice, Apostle of His goodness. Mm. So when God was selecting people to give them microphone, Jesus. He remembered my village.
2: Mm.
0: What was Danny, can you read something for me? Psalm 5 verse number 12. Doctor, you read me about something. Psalm 5 verse number 12. See, one favor does that. It visits your locality. You see, favor is not discriminatory. Favor does not dwell in Laboni, Cantonment, East Legon, Krasako. No. Favor is not an exclusive thing for people who live in a city posh areas. No. The reason why it's favor is because those who are getting it don't receive it. Don't qualify for it. That's why it is called favor. If somebody lives in Laboni or Cantonment and goes to America for holidays and come, it's not the news. It's not the news.
2: Yes, sir.
0: But in our village, when somebody's even traveling to Kumasi, the first time I watched powerful movie, I watched it in doctor's house. Transporter. The original one, the first transporter. It was doctor's house. No, or computer. It could be a one movie. Read it for me. Psalm 5 verse number 12.
3: King James Version.
0: For thou,
3: Lord,
0: you bless the righteous
3: with favor. Thou compassing
0: with a
3: sword.
0: And the favor will compass him like a shield. Said, thou, oh Lord, the righteous man, the only thing you will give to the righteous man is favor. Yes, and that favor will become a shield. Mm. Do you know that favor is a protective mechanism?
2: Yes.
0: Favor is a protective mechanism. I speak right now in the name of Jesus. Anybody hearing us all, even shout an amen. God will favor you today. We say favor is not discriminatory. That is why it is called favor. Go. David just woke up and was saying, is there someone that I have enough to bless, but I am looking for somebody. Hey, how the person looks is inconsequential. The appearance of the person is inconsequential. The educational background of the person is inconsequential. The state of that is why when Mephibosheth came, he said, I'm a dead dog. Why is my king looking for me? Does he want to kill me? I'm a dead dog. And David said, Mephibosheth, from today, you will eat permanently on my table.
2: Jesus.
0: Table. You are not a guest, though. No, you are not coming to become a guest. Mister, anytime you talk about favor, it's a protective mechanism. Mm-hmm. It's a shield. Read it again. Psalm 5 verse 12.
3: King James Version.
0: Yes.
3: For thou, Lord,
0: will bless the righteous.
3: With favor.
0: Compassing. To read the hoodie. There was a kind of different version, mommy. Kind mommy comes up. Psalm 5 verse 12. When you tell me, Dr. Marana, Yenko.
4: Psalm 5 verse 12.
0: NIV.
4: For surely.
0: Oh Lord.
4: You bless the righteous.
0: And surround them.
4: With your favor as a shield.
0: So anytime a righteous man is moving, the thing that is surrounding them is favor.
3: Yes, sir.
0: Favor. Mm. And I speak right now.
3: Yes, Lord.
0: Let everybody walk in divine favor.
3: Amen.
0: I said, let everybody walk in divine favor.
3: Amen.
0: Let everybody walk in divine favor.
3: Amen.
0: It doesn't matter.
3: Yes,
0: that is why God can pick a Kenyan root like Barack Obama and make him a president in America. The only black man to ever become president. Not from when you're black American or you're from Kenya. Kenya. Kenyatta Krum. Uru Kenyatta Krum. If it's not favor, how can God pick somebody from Ghana? May he so rest in peace, Kofi Annan, and make him the world president.
5: Yes,
0: the world president. Because if you are UN Secretary General, you are the president of every the world. He picked Kofi and he never changed his name. He called himself Kofi Annan. God picked him from this small country that we are not even up to 40 million. That Lagos, Nigeria Lagos, is bigger than Ghana. He picked him and made him global president. I speak right now.
3: Yes.
0: The one that you think you don't qualify, may God pick you.
3: Amen.
0: I said, may the Lord pick you.
3: Amen.
0: I said, may the Lord pick you.
3: Amen.
0: I said, may the Lord pick you.
3: Amen.
0: Favor is a shield. Favor. It's a, doctor, doctor, Mr. Okasa, Kasa, Kasa, Kabibi, Kabibi, Kabibi.
6: Yeah, Odifo. So I want to tell our listeners this morning, sir, let's be mindful of the way we live our lives. The favor of God comes upon the righteous.
0: Yes, sir.
6: Now, if you look at the life of David, yesterday you used a word that David lived a very complicated life.
0: Yes, extremely complicated. Yes,
6: and I'm telling you, up till now, there are certain theologians that are still battling with why David enjoyed what he enjoyed with God. Because they look at David and they wonder why God will still be with David and still favor the cause of David.
0: Mm.
6: That is what we call favor.
0: Mm.
6: But one thing that is that distinguished David is the kind of heart David carried. The kind of heart. No matter what you do in this life, never harbor wickedness in your heart. Never think evil about someone. That office that you are working, never think evil for that person at the top there. Because you want to be at the top there. Just make sure that you maintain at your post and trust in God. One day, favor is going to locate you,
0: yes,
6: and God is going to change your position.
0: Amen.
6: Hallelujah.
0: Amen.
6: Hallelujah.
0: Amen.
6: Now, if we look at Mephibosheth, Mephibosheth was in Lodiba, and when the time of his favor came, God brought people who knew his whereabouts,
0: yes,
6: in order for him to come and enjoy the favor.
0: Yes,
6: so hear this. Don't rush in this life. Don't pursue things when the time has not yet come. When the time is up for you to receive that blessing, no matter where you find yourself, God will ensure that he places people around to ensure that you find yourself in that blessing that he has prepared for you. Let's look at Queen Esther. How did Queen Esther become Queen Esther? It was through her uncle, Mordecai. If it wasn't Mordecai, Esther wouldn't have become the queen. Even for the life of Esther to be preserved, God made sure that Mordecai was around, and it took the counsel of Mordecai for Esther to be where she found herself. When she entered the palace of the king lifted his scepter, and she found favor in the sight of the king. But there was the source.
5: Yes, sir.
6: There was the source.
5: Yes, sir.
6: Initially, Esther even did not want to fast because she was so concerned about her queenship. And Mordecai said, hey, my daughter, don't think that because you are there, when the time comes for them to execute all of us, you will not be part.
5: Yes, sir.
6: So be mindful and be wise. And through that counsel, her life was preserved. People of God, when your favor time is up, It doesn't matter where you find. You may be a security man. Mm-hmm. You may be a cleaner. Mm-hmm. You may not even matter in your family. But mm-hmm. when the time of your favor comes, God is going to distinguish your life. If you, sorry.
0: No, continue, please.
6: If you read the account of 2 Samuel chapter 9, you realize that Ziba, who came to inform the king that, oh, there is one left in Saul's house, and his name is Mephibosheth, and this person is not even a full person that you can fall on. This person is crippled in both of his legs.
7: Yes, sir.
6: He made that, and the king still said, go and bring him. When they brought Mephibosheth, because his time for his favor had come, the king now instructed the one who gave the whereabout of Mephibosheth that from now on, you are going to work in the house of Saul, the farm of Saul, and whatever produce you produce, make sure that you bring it. They all belongs to Mephibosheth. Hear this. Today, there is somebody that is in charge of you, that is supervising you, that may be maltreating you, but favor is going to turn the table.
3: Amen.
6: Oh, favor is going to turn the table.
3: Amen.
6: Favor is going to turn the table.
3: Amen.
6: The account says that Ziba had a family and had servants, meaning that Ziba was living well, and Ziba was aware of Mephibosheth, and yet still did not consider of helping Mephibosheth until the favor of Mephibosheth came. And now Ziba became the servant of Mephibosheth. Your time of shifting is coming. Your time of shifting is coming.
3: Amen.
0: Danny, we need a minimum 1 minute, 1 minute in a Bombay. Mostly when there is a regime change, there are other politicians that when they lose power, they don't respect the rest. See, I will take, with time, this doctor, we'll talk about David, we'll talk about Saul, we'll talk about Jonathan, we'll talk about Ziba, we'll talk about Mephibosheth. All these people will separate them and talk about them. That is why I'm restraining myself. My head and I'm monko umhono. Because me want some of my head I can't for umhono. But my person must go back to favor.
8: I want to sing it the way.
0: Read it again. Psalm 5, verse 12.
9: NIV version. Psalm 5, verse 12. For surely, O Lord, you bless the righteous. You surround them with your favor as with a shield.
0: Anthony Gamestone, Mensah said, powerful teaching is always more anointing, Papa. Also, there are many deliverances that the Lord has rescued me from.
6: Yeah.
0: That I know that it is favor.
6: Yeah.
0: I think next month or August, I'll be 3 years since I hosted this program. 3 years. And I've been waking up 1, 2, 1, 2, 1, 2, just be here. This morning, I was extremely tired. When I came here yesterday morning, I didn't sleep after radio, and I went to preach at Kantamanso, and I got to church around 3 something. That's why I couldn't respond to your message early. I've had 3 major close accidents was coming on radio. One was around Ufri Farmwork. Traffic light and now we all throw about. I wish I wanna. Your friend was saying maybe overhead be one. So, so
7: I think
0: over so much. Sunny and see her. Unimo, baby, I'm gonna come evangelism. So, top of me, you know, if I was
7: saying,
0: so far, holding Zumba. If you're on what's sunny now, call. I wish market traffic light, you know. One day I was coming. They had blocked the road. I don't know what happened. I didn't. My German car. One day I just got here. About to start the program. I received a call. The prophet has gotten an accident. He his car destroyed. One of my sons was sitting at the back of the car, Elijah. He jumped from the car through the windscreen and fell down and collapsed. Ben, yeah. So I had to stop radio, return, and took them to La Paz Community Hospital. And one day I was coming here, when you pass through Jewolu, there's this small kind of runabout that when you take a right, it takes you to Babia, Nania, Wadi Okwa, Kofa, New Town, that route. The car just crossed me. Just Tuesday, last Tuesday. Last week, was it last week? Yeah, last week, Tuesday. The last traffic light before you get to Airwalk. When you get there from 37 Hospital.
6: Yeah.
0: When you are coming to Cantonment, Lavoni, on your left, the one leads to airport, the right enters to Cantonment. There's a traffic light there. And mostly I've discovered that that traffic light, it doesn't work at night. Yeah, every day doesn't. I don't know how it works like that. So if somebody's listening to me to work on it, because I've seen several accidents there, it doesn't work. It starts working around maybe sometime when I close radio, then I'm going, then I see that traffic light working. So those of us in the main line, we have the right way, right of the way, because we are in the middle, main lane. So those who are coming from the trenches, like Mudemo Babiurem. So anytime I get to that traffic light, because I know that some cars can come from the one from 37, that airport one, to enter to the main road, and the one that is coming from Cantonment, I slow down small, horn, give light. I've been doing that severally. Tuesday. Andrew was in the car. Ben was in the car. Oblinkin was in the car. Just an inch. It was just an inch. The car nearly jammed my side. He was coming from airport area with speed. Forgetting that he was coming to enter into a main road. I think that driver was crazy. Speed. And I don't know what happened. I was able to navigate my way out. Took left turn. The guy stopped. I just passed and I came here. When I entered into the studio, I never spoke about it. The reason why I'm talking about this thing, because Bible said you have surrounded the righteous with favor as a shield. See, favor is a protective mechanism. One day I was traveling to Kumasi to preach before the lockdown. I crossed Linda Door. My car jumped in a pothole. I lost. Not control necessarily. The brake failed me. Everything went off. My steer locked. Drifted me, dragged me to a certain gutter. And I left the steer. Somebody was sitting in front. I stretched my hand to block the person. Because me, I knew that when I die, I would go to heaven. But that person, I didn't know the future. So I wanted to protect the person. And I screamed, Jesus! Save us. Suddenly the car stopped. And everything started working again. Also, favor is a shield. Somebody is listening to us this morning. The guaranteed thing I can tell you today is the fact that the favor of God will protect you and your children from accident.
6: Amen.
0: You see, the favor of God will protect your household. Whatever is meant to kill you will rather save your life.
6: Amen.
0: I'm telling you. That's why when doctor was talking about, he said that maybe you know that you have to change your tie. There are things that you know that this is your mistake. And you are supposed to die for Satan to rejoice. Now, wait a minute. We go ahead, Gentina born. Madame for be feed up in the council. Oh, near coming accident was Kafra. Begins of a cancer. Near Kafra. And you win, yes, she say you. Yes, she say Kai. Yes, Shabuya, and a bomacum. Favor. Yes, shield.
6: Yes.
0: Danny, say one, and let's see, and let's give the rest to doctor. Yes, then we pray.
10: Paul, God bless you so much for this opportunity.
0: Yes.
10: Doctor, God bless you, sir. God bless you, sir. Papa, favor is very essential in the life of every man. It is very essential because one that is not walking in favor
6: it's
10: hard working, kwa obrin tuma. When you are not working in favor, all that you are you are trying to get, all that you get is you use your hard work. And but the Bible says by strength shall no man prevail. What would your strength acquire you? What would you get by your own strength? Unless God places his favor upon your life, what are you going to acquire? What are you going to achieve with that little strength that you have? Until favor is released upon somebody, all that you are going to do in life is to work hard. You are going to tell, even working hard, Papa, when I was working, when I was teaching, Papa, there are some
11: money
10: at the end of the month, and I said, what you calculate there are 3 months, Scott. It won't even get to a hair. There are so many things you want to buy, but you can't buy. It's kind of crying out, yeah, man. Why you man crying out? You child can. We will give you peace, and then they will tell you we will pay ABIA
11: installment
10: later. Why you man? No, they will pay it in installment. So favor is something. As human beings, we really need. And I pray that by the end of this session, by the end of this discussion, God will release a favor upon somebody's life. Because it is very essential. Without favor in somebody's life, you will struggle. You will struggle. You will live a life of struggling. You will struggle too much. So we need favor. We need favor.
11: Amen. Yes, yes, Alice.
12: Larry, please, thank you very much for the opportunity this morning. I believe so much that every believer should be a carrier of favor.
11: Speak to the microphone.
12: Every believer must be a carrier of favor. Because favor is, your life cannot do without favor. So God himself said in the book of Job chapter 10 verse 12, Bible said in Job chapter 10 verse 12, he said, "For the Lord has granted unto me life and favor." For the Lord has granted unto me life and favor. That means that life cannot do without favor. Life must be accompanied with favor. Favor must become the companion of life for life to become easier. For your life to become easier at any time, favor must accompany it. So when God himself was creating man, he said, God created man, gave man life. But after God gave man life, God also gave man favor. Because God knows that in this earth realm, in this dimension we are in, you need favor to be able to have an easy life. So I call favor to be God's fragrance on a man. Favor is God's aroma on a man. Favor is God's perfume on a man. See, the reason why you be liked and accepted in a place is because of favor. Favor is divine likability on a man. Favor is divine acceptability on a man. The reason why Esther was accepted in a place was simply because Esther was not part of the people in Babylon, but she was accepted and was chosen as a queen, all because of favor. Favor is a fragrance that when it comes on you, it changes your life. So people of God, we want to encourage everybody. I heard this statement from a great man of God, and I want with all permission, Dr. Mike Mudo. Dr. Mike Mudo said something. He said, everybody, every successful person he knows in life, the reason why they are successful is because of favor. And he said, if you can cry or beg for favor, you must cry and beg for it. So favor, he said, favor is the reason why people become successful. So our Father is teaching us this morning that as believers, we must come to the place where we walk in favor. Because the reason why somebody is successful and you are not is because there's an element of favor playing in the person's life. There is an element of favor that is at play in the person's life. So people of God, this morning, as our Father in the Lord is teaching us, we must cry for favor. I remember, Papa, the day I fasted 30 days praying for favor. That was 2024, the month of June. I heard the message on favor. I heard it. I said, no, I must walk in favor. That I decided to fast for 30 days just for favor. I did it. Just somebody came to visit my pastor. asked a person went to visit my pastor in the office, and the person was coming out of my pastor's office. I was standing at the entrance. Then the person looked at me. He said, "Ah, I feel like giving you money." But when the person said, "I feel like giving," I knew that something has come on my life that particular day. And the person put the hand into the bag and took out money and gave to me. And I said, "Okay, thank you. God bless you." And I left. So I believe that if everybody who is hearing our father this morning can cry for favor, just as our father is teaching us, our life will become easier.
10: Yes, Lord.
11: Ladies and gentlemen, this class 103 FM. My name is Richard Mujeraba Four. See, don't forget that today is Wednesday. Also, there are many things I've received in life. I know it's fever. Even the first time I got a car, the person said, "I dreamt about you." And when I woke up, the Lord told me I should bring you money to go and buy a car. I dreamt about you. And when I woke up, the Lord told me I should bring you money to go and buy a car. And the person opened her bag and gave me bundles of money. And when I received the money, the same day I received a call from Ghana, and they told me that somebody went to a bank and the person borrowed money from a bank to buy a car. Up to 6 months, the person is unable to do a deposit, so the bank has seized the car. So they are looking for somebody to buy. So the person asked me that, "Do I want the car?" And I said, "How much?" And when they told me the amount of the car, it was the exact money the lady

0: house teaching the person the word of God. Then the person pauses and says, man of God, what do you want? I say, you've asked me, what do I want? It's a blank check. You don't know that I'm a very greedy man. I say, you don't know me, I am a greedy man. I want many things. And I said, I don't like my car. I don't want to sit in that car again. I need another car. She said, what car do you need? I said, I don't know, but if I get Corolla, Corolla S, most time it was on top, I need Corolla S. The person said, how much? I said, I don't know. So I called Prophet in Ghana. I said, Prophet, this is my car. I don't want to see my car again. Find Corolla for me. When I got to Ghana, somebody brought me Corolla. And I called the person. I've seen Corolla. See, he asked me the amount. And I said, this is how much. I've never seen the person before. I've never spoken to the person again. The person sent me the money. And I bought the Corolla. Hear me. I've gotten to a dimension in life that people see, it's called favor. See, the favor of God makes you do little and add much.
1: Yes, sir.
0: So I'm asking you to come to morning dew this morning. Just come. The favor of God will locate you and set you apart. Me, I've preached in many churches. One day a man of God invited me. And I asked the man of God, why did you invite me? The man of God said, I don't know. I just felt like calling you to come and preach for me. And when I finished preaching, the man of God said, you are a permanent preacher in my church. I've been preaching for him for almost 6 years now, consistently. There are some churches I preach in. I know that it's favor. And your qualification. Ah, me qualification, me go find him. Would him. I have the qualification of heaven. I am talking to somebody. I said, when the guy sat down, woke up and said, there is somebody I have to bless. There is somebody I have to bless. Doctor, I will give you 1 minute. And you talk about favor. And if possible, you will lead us into prayer. Or if you want, I can make one of the boys to lead. To enter into a favor. Go can Revelation chapter 3, verse number 8. For see, I've set before you an open door. And no man. See, favor gives you open doors. I have set before thee an open door, and no man can shut it. An open door. I was preaching for a man of God in Pretoria, a place called Sunnyside, in 2013. And whilst I was preaching for the man of God, I went there through a certain friend. The friend recommended me to the man of God. So when I went there, he first gave me his youth service. Because I'm slim. I mean, I can say I'm slim. I didn't have gray hair in my beard, so I look a very young man. So I taught them this scripture. Jesus said, the earnest expectation of Paul said, the earnest expectation of the creation, I waited for the manifestation of the sons of God. And I said, your generation are waiting for you. When I finished teaching, their deacon called Deacon Masha told me, Prophet, can I tell you something? Bishop has never given his Sunday church to anybody. When even his white friends come from America, he preaches. But the way I heard you, Bishop will make you preach on Sunday. I said, but Bishop was not here. I said, don't worry. Bishop will hear because he knows everything that happens here. He will hear. So Saturday, they were having a wedding in the church. So I was with the bishop in his office and the wife. Whilst we were talking, Bishop said, Prophet, I heard you yesterday. It was fantastic. Can you preach tomorrow? I said, yes, my father. And told the wife, Mama, Bishop, Prophet will preach tomorrow morning. And I said, Jesus. So when I went there that Sunday morning, I saw the crowd. My anointing disappeared. When I saw the crowd, when I say shout, Amy, it's a church when you say

0: Out him, he said, there is an echo in the amen because of the crowd. And I remember that day, I preached this message and the dead responded. The dead responded. John chapter 11, Jesus said, Lazarus, come forth. And Bible said, he that was dead came forth. So the theme was the dead responded. And I can tell you, I will not lie to you, I didn't perform. Because the crowd intimidated me. Because the youth service crowd were about 500 people. So the crowd, I had not preached in such a huge crowd before. So it intimidated me. So I knew that, oh, that is my end. I will not get chance on that church again. I will not. So after that, Bishop said, ah, prophet, it's okay, it's well. That's how he talks. Ah, prophet, it's okay, it's well. We enjoyed the service. But me, myself, I knew, he just encouraging me. I didn't perform. But I was in Ghana. I came to Ghana. I think 3 months later, and I received a call from the secretary. And the secretary told me that Bishop is going to have his annual conference. And Bishop wanted to be one of the speakers. So can you send us your detail, want to buy a ticket for you? And said, do you have a valid visa? I said, yes, my visa. It was 2 years visa. I said, ask for visa, it's in it. So I sent every detail. I was there in the evening, I received email. I say, South Africa Airways. And I told him, I don't like transit. I want to go straight. Me in person, me call na me kudru Kenya na me kro me ifua kamata na ho. I said I want a straight flight, and I got there. When I got there, entourage, they picked me from OR Tembo straight to Pretoria, and they took me to a certain huge hotel. I said Jesus. So men of God came to preach. Some from America, very powerful men of God. I was the youngest guy, very young guy. And I remember that day when I was supposed to preach, they were bringing me food. I said, I'm going to eat. Second time. I will not mess up. And I started praying. And I remember I preached this message. I'm a proud Christian. See, there are things I don't forget because of the moment. I use the scripture. Paul said, from henceforth, know no man after the flesh. But we knew Christ, yet we don't know him. And he said, if a man be in Christ, he's a new creation. All things are passed away, and behold, all things are new. That was the scripture. So, I preach. The anointing came upon me. I preach. And the pastors that were in front, all of them stood up. And I got down, took off my jacket, took off my tie, and nah, yes, now that you are standing, I will show you that I'm from Kobe. Yes, I will show you that I tire. I gave it to them. And I raised prayer. I gave prophetic papa. I prophesied about 3 people. And I stopped. And I handed the microphone to Bishop. Bishop took the microphone, look at me. Said, you are my proud son.
1: Hallelujah.
0: I said,
1: fuck.
0: And when we close the service, men of God be going, some will just greet me, hand some dollars in my hands, and I started getting opportunities. Man of God, can you come and preach for me here? I check him. I was lying, too. Favor is coming upon you. May you receive favor. Oh God, you have a bomb by. That's what I'm saying. That this morning, find a way to see through of light.
1: Yes, sir.
0: Favor will locate somebody.

0: We continue to be blessed daily. Through it, you are great program, Uncle Jonathan. Doctor, somebody is getting fever. I mean, this year when I went to preach for Dr. Raymond, their church, Winners Chapo Ghana, their headquarters, and not because doctor is my friend, I think it's fever.
1: Yes,
0: fever. That located me. Yeah. He has many friends, but they chose me. And one guy was asking me, how did you get there? I said, it's like, how did you sleep? I don't know. I don't know. It's favor. Yesterday, I preached for a man of God. When I finished, the man of God said, I love you so much. Me, I'm some shame moms. And then they asked man pair for me because I was tired. I was tired. So I said, and then the point is when the favor of God come upon you, even your cough.

0: Amen.
1: Favor is coming upon somebody.
0: Amen.
1: Favor. Not for my last testimony. When we're building our church, one day our wall collapsed. The wall collapsed. I was frustrated. I didn't know where I would get money. I was there. Somebody spoke to prophet and said, "Oh, my father is here. Can I talk to you?" So the person said, "Oh, let me talk to you, man of God." I said, "Greet, man of God, how are you?" I said, "How are you? How are you doing?" The man of God, your voice, I don't know if she's a lie detector or something. I don't know. He said, "Your voice is down." I said, "Yes, my voice is down because my wall of Jericho has broken down." So she said, "Oh, don't worry, man of God, it shall be well, don't worry." This is fine. So we spoke, I prayed for her, she left. She bought all the toilet seats in our church. The same person. So I was there, I'm in a case, we had 30 minutes time. I remember I received that time, it had 20,000 or something. She just sent me the money. Speaking to me once. She sent it to me. As a man of God, the way you were quiet, I felt like sending you this offering as a contributing for the building of the wall. When I received the money, I called prophet. Let them bring sand. Let them bring this. Let them bring this. We are building the wall again. We are building the wall. We are building the wall. I prophesy you this year. Will you receive supply? It's called divine fever. Somebody will hear your voice and just love you. At the young one radio, may radio may be preaching. Mom can say, "Who knew you me sit become." But see, when they listen to us, it's fever.
2: Yes,
1: doctor, a fever. Mm.
3: Oh,
1: yeah. Ah, a fever.
3: Yeah.
1: Mm. It's fever. Hey, baby, a free bano.
3: Not a performance. No.
1: And can for cancer Ogbejeke. Maybe everybody move out. I had fellowship on campus, SS, and I used to invite doctor to come and preach.
3: Yeah.
1: I know. But God was repairing us.
3: Yes.
1: Maybe a woman ponu. Hey, 4:53. Dog, don't have much time.
3: Yeah.
1: So if you can see it, or if you leave it for him to lead us, or if you have a word, just drop it. Then tomorrow we'll continue, God willing.
3: Okay.
1: Doctor, tell me about your book before we so that we pray.
3: Oh, the book.
1: Yes.
3: I even brought you a copy.
1: Wow.
3: And about the proof. The proof of your belief in Jesus Christ.
1: The book is very powerful.
4: Yes,
1: Dr. Raymond has written a book, Proof of Your Belief in Jesus Christ. How faith
5: is the word of God.
1: Wow.
3: Yeah.
1: This is a very powerful book.
3: Yes.
1: Forwarded by my bishop. Now, on the 12th
3: July,
1: I'll be there.
3: Yeah.
1: And 12th July, too, is
4: birthday
1: celebration in my church.
4: Yes,
3: oh.
1: Yes. And I also have a book.
3: 12th July.
1: Yes. But don't worry.
3: 12th July is also my birthday.
1: Mine is 8th July.
3: Yeah.
1: So your birthday is 12th July.
3: Yeah.
1: Wow, mine is 8th July.
3: Wow.
1: 8th July is my birthday. But on the 12th July, we celebrate in the church.
3: Yeah.
1: And I've written a book. I'm trying to work on it quickly to print it.
3: Wow.
1: And gift it out as a seed to the church. The theme is called Am I Saved?
4: Yes, sir.
1: The Doctrine of Salvation.
4: Wow.
1: Very powerful. And I love your book.
3: Thank you.
1: So we'll come and support you because I'm on your program.
3: Yes.
1: So I'll be there.
3: Yeah.
1: So the moment we close I just rush to your place and we'll talk about the book more.
3: Yes.
1: And invite others.
3: Yes.
1: I'm so proud of you.
3: Thank you.
1: I'm so proud of you. Powerful. You have left a legacy.
3: Yes.
1: Yeah. I have a lot of books to write, but minyamre. Minyamre. Minyamre.
3: Wow. Bless God. His favor.
1: Yes, it's fever. It's fever. It's fever. Without fever, you can't write.
3: Yes,
4: sir.
1: With fever, you can't write. All right, thank you for listening. Danny.
4: Yes, sir.
1: I don't know. Lead us one powerful prayer.
4: Yes, sir.
1: That God should fever us.
4: Yes, sir.
1: And after that, I will open the phone lines and speak to only one person.
4: Yes, sir.
1: One person that will call is that one person that the fever will locate.
4: Yes, sir.
1: So, serious prayer, just yes, 1 minute. Sir. We don't have time.
6: We are lifting up our voice in prayer. We are telling God that let there be a release of His favor.
7: Yes, Lord.
6: This morning, let there be a release of His favor. This morning, let there be a release of His favor. Anything that will come across our favor, we bind that power in the name of Jesus. Lift up your voice and prayer.
1: Somebody lift up your voice. Pray only one prayer for divine favor. For divine favor. For divine favor. For divine favor.
6: Let there be a release. Let there be a release.
1: Somebody lift up your voice in prayer. Lift up your voice in prayer. Favor comes upon you in the name of Jesus. Read it for me, Psalm 5, verse number 12. Let me use it to declare Psalm 5, verse number 12. Where you read Psalm 5. Okay. Nadia, thank you for connecting. Fia, thank you. Auntie Gifty, thank you. We don't have time. Just Psalm 5, verse number 12.
6: Psalm 5, verse 12, King James Version. Uh-huh.
1: For thou, Lord,
6: bless the righteous.
1: You will bless the righteous
6: with favor. Without compassion.
1: And compassion as a shield. Mm. See, favor will be something that will surround your life like a shield. See, Heavenly Father,
6: we declare
1: this morning, in the name of Jesus, let the shield of favor cover our life,

God upon our lives in the name of Jesus. Lift up your voice in prayer. Lift up your voice in prayer. Lift up your voice in prayer.

0: your voice in prayer. Lift up your voice in prayer. Lift up your voice in prayer. Lift up your voice in prayer. 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Lift up your voice in prayer. Lord, favor our lives. Lord, favor our lives. Lord, favor our lives. Lord, favor our lives. Lord, favor our lives. In the name of Jesus.
1: Odomo. Go, look, let me pick one. Go, when I was building my house, I got to a point, my money stacked, I couldn't roof the building. And I went to a woman. And I said, ma, I want to roof my building. I don't have money for the roofing. She was okay, let carpenter go and calculate it. I calculated, I went back. She said, okay, fine. Me, I've suffered in Accra before. That is what she was saying. I've suffered in Accra before. So when I see a young man building something, I'm very enthused. And when we finished, it was almost almost 40-something to 50,000. She said, how much do you have? I said, I have 6,000. I was okay, bring it. Bring it. So then she said, how long will you pay? I said, I need 6 months. Hey! I said, man, when I say 3 months and I can't pay, we know young fan be saying. So I need 6 months, but it doesn't mean that it will be 6 months. I said, no, take it. So I've never met the woman. I just walked to her shop. Fever. I am opening the phone line 0302-2080. 0302-2080. I want somebody to call. Just be the first one to call. I'm praying for only one person. Only one. And I will not pick a call again. Let that person be the one that the favor of God will locate. The favor makes you buy things that you don't have money to buy. The favor. Favor. 0302-2080. 0302-2080. Hello, good morning. Hello, good morning. Don't even hear mommy because... Hello, good morning. Hello, good morning. Danny, check it again. Check it again. Because it doesn't come here. Hello, good morning. Yolanda. Yolanda, how are you doing? Doctor, I want you to pray for Yolanda. She's the only one we are praying for today. Let the favor of God locate her life. Doctor, please declare over her life.
2: Father, Lord, I declare over the life of Yolanda. Your word says that the set time to favor her has come. Therefore, I pray in the name of Jesus.
0: Yes, Lord.
2: That your favor rest upon her in the mighty name of Jesus.
0: Yes, Lord.
2: Things that she has been struggling to achieve, from today, your favor will cause her and grant her speed in the name of Jesus. She will accomplish so many things in Jesus' mighty name. Amen.
0: Amen. No more call. I said only one. Because favor doesn't locate much, it locates few. Yolanda, favor will locate your life this morning. Those that watch me on Facebook, I declare favor upon your life in the name of Jesus. This morning, Empire Ekoso City of Light, Oman Jonu Station, wherever you are, pick a car. Sotium Omanjo. And alight at Omanjo new station. Ask for City of Light. Everybody will direct you to the place. Sotium Omanjo. I'm repeating again. Sotium Omanjo. I mean, can't you? Sometimes when I look at some of the things, Apostle Doctor, that is happening there, it surprises me. It's a serious thing that is happening. Very serious work. There are testimonies, miracles. One day somebody came and the person spoke against the pastor and the pastor cursed her. Anytime a man wants to marry this person and she goes to visit the man, she will wee on herself. She will wee. And she came to morning dew. I picked her by prophetic word and I spoke to her life and I gave her direction. The thing disappeared. And she came back with a testimony. And
1: a man has married here. The thing never came again. So there are mighty things that God is doing in the City of Light. And so I'm inviting everybody hearing this. There be a me oh, me ba me ma me ba. And in soon, I am telling you, find a way to City of Light. It's going to be a blessing. You can contact me on 0241 32 6944. Say, Apostle, pray over my life. Let me also walk in divine favor. Apostles, declare over me. Let me walk in favor. 0241 32 6944. Those on Facebook, God bless you for watching. We'll come back again tomorrow. God bless you. All right. Those listening to us, thank you for listening. We'll be back again tomorrow. God bless you mightily. God bless you.

also I'll be bringing you to the word of the Lord. In a jiffy, I'll be opening the phone lines today to minister to people, to minister the power of the Spirit to people. Expect a miracle, expect a divine intervention, expect God to come through for you and turn your situation around.

God unto Pharaoh, and Aaron thy brother, thy prophet. Let me read the NIV. The NIV says, and the Lord said unto Moses, see, I have made you like God to Pharaoh. I have made you like God to Pharaoh. God is speaking to Moses. And God said to Moses, see, I have made you like God to Pharaoh. And Aaron, your brother, will be your prophet. I have made you like God to Pharaoh, and Aaron, thy brother, will be your prophet. God is speaking to Moses. And God makes this profound statement. He said, Moses, look, see, I have made you like God to Pharaoh. You need to understand three very important things in this scripture. Number one, who is Moses? Number two, who is Pharaoh? And number three, what does it mean to see? God said to Moses, see, I have made you a God. NIV says, I have made you like God to Pharaoh. And Aaron, thy brother, shall be your prophet. Now, this is very, very important, because the word Moses means drawn out of water. You know the story of Moses. When Moses was born, the mother left Moses for dead in that basket when he cast him into the river Nile. And Moses was just, you know, on the river. And then the daughter of Pharaoh discovered Moses. She saw the basket floating on the river. And sent for them to bring the basket. And she found that there was a baby in the basket. So she took Moses and called Moses Moses. Called the baby Moses. That is an Egyptian word. Moses. It means drawn out of water. Because they saw the baby in the water, they drew Moses out of the water. So Moses means to draw out of water. What about Pharaoh? Pharaoh was the embodiment of all the gods in Egypt. Now listen. Pharaoh is not a person. Pharaoh is a title. Pharaoh is the title that was given to the Lord of Egypt. And he is the embodiment of all the gods in Egypt. Pharaoh was superior to the gods. The gods were not superior to Pharaoh. Pharaoh was superior to the gods. Pharaoh could change the gods. Pharaoh could kill an executive magicians. Pharaoh was powerful than the gods and the magicians in Egypt. He was the embodiment.

God said to Moses, see, I have made you a god unto Pharaoh. God said to the man that is drawn out of water, that I have made you a god unto Pharaoh. Now, what am I trying to say? A Christian, someone, if you are a child of God, if you are born again, if you are a Christian,

by the washing of water of his word. Because water is a type of the word of God. And if you are a Christian, you are drawn out of the water of the word of God. The Bible says, being born again, not of the corruptible, but of the incorruptible word that liveth and abides forever. So the word of God, which is the water, is what God has saved. So if you are a child of God, you are drawn out of the water of God's word. What is God saying? God is saying that anyone who is drawn out of water is made superior, is made a god unto Pharaoh, unto Satan. The word God over there from the Hebrew, it means a superlative. Someone who is higher in the highest order. That's what we're talking about. So God said to Moses, see, I have made you a god unto Pharaoh. And God is speaking to every child of God. If you are a child of God, if you are drawn out of the water of God's word, you are made a god unto Satan. You are superior to the devil. I'm not talking to somebody at all. But for that to happen, God said to Moses, see, I have made you. See, I have made you. See, I have made you. You have to see it.

your perception defined your personality. If you don't see it, you don't become it. The Bible says, as we look into the mirror, as we look into the word of God, we are changed into the image that we see from glory to glory. If you don't see it, you can't be changed. Transformation begins at recognition. Transformation begins at recognition. If you can't recognize, you will not be transformed. Am I talking to somebody at all? For God said to Moses, see, I have made you. Carlson, thank you so much for joining the show. See, I have made you a God unto Pharaoh. You have to see. Now, I want you to also notice the tenses. The Bible says, see, I have made. See, I have made. Nations, thank you for joining. See, I have made. I have made. He didn't say, see, I'm going to make. Anything and everything God has already made you. If you don't see it, you don't become it. Here, are you listening to me? Child of God, there are things God has made. There are things God has made. I said, there are things. No, I'm not saying there are things God is going to make. There are things God has already made. Eyes have not seen, nor ears heard. Neither have entered into the heart of a man. The things which the Lord has prepared for them that love him. He didn't say which the Lord is going to prepare, which the Lord has already prepared for them that love him. So there are things God has prepared for you. There are blessings God has prepared for you. There are breakthroughs God has prepared for you. There are things God has made you, but if you don't see it, you don't become it. The word see over there, ra in the Hebrew, it means to see with the eyes of a prophet. So when we say see, God is not talking about your optical perception. He's talking about revelatory perception. I'm not talking to somebody else. He's not talking about seeing with your raw eyes. He's talking about seeing with the eyes of the spirit. In the realm of the spirit, can you see what God has made you? Send me to tell you, you are not a pauper, you are not a beggar. I'm not talking to somebody at all. You are not a good for nothing. God has made you. He has made you a success. He has made you a victor. He has made you an overcomer. He has made you someone who will prevail. But if you don't see it, you don't become it. So you have to see. You have to see. And I pray for you this morning that you receive revelation, that your eyes will open. Like the Bible says, the eyes of your understanding will be flooded with light. Marakito kaskati. May your eyes be open to see what God has made you. May your eyes be open to see what God has provided for you. May your eyes be open. Malakiros Kitaya.

to see, I'm going to make you. Safwa, I see you all the way from the UK. Thank you so much for joining the show. Eddie Mates, thank you so much for joining the show. If you don't see it, you don't become it. Can you see what God has made you? Can you see what God is doing? Can you see the hand of God working for you? Can you see God moving on your behalf? If you don't see, I said record, transformation begins at recognition. Safwa, I see you. Transformation begins as recognition. If you don't recognize what God is doing, you'll never become it. Allah Kataya. In the next few minutes, I

sharp your vision, open your eyes, cause you to see. God said to Moses, see, I have made you a God. He didn't say I'm going to make or I'm trying to make. He said, I have already made. Listen, as you are listening to me, God has already made you a billionaire. God has made you a success. The battle you are fighting is unnecessary because God has already made you a victor. And we need it now. You have won already.

overcome frustration. You have overcome perturbations and all the crises of the enemy. You have overcome. Says greater is he that is in us than he that is in the world. The Bible says this is the victory. Every is that whosoever is born of God overcometh the world. And this is the victory that overcomes the world, even our faith. Malakataya. The Bible says in all these things, ye, you, the word ye means you. I'm talking to you, my dear brother, the one listening to me right now on radio, I'm talking to you. Those of you on TikToks, Justice Baby, I'm talking to you. Safua, I'm talking to you. Hey, I'm talking to you. All of you listen to me. Listen to me. Listen. TME. God has made you things that if you can't see, you will not become. God told Moses, see, I have made you a prophet. I have made you a God unto Pharaoh. That all along this world, while Moses was moving, walking in the palace of the Pharaoh of Egypt, he was superior to the Pharaoh. But he had to first see it. Can you see your business? Can you see yourself doing well in business? Can you see yourself coming out of the problem that you think you are in? Can you see yourself carrying a baby? Can you see yourself carrying a baby? They've told you that you will never be

time. If you can see it, you become it. Malakarusatata. He said, see, I have made you a prophet. And Aaron, thy brother. I have made you a god unto Pharaoh. And Aaron, thy brother, a prophet. God said, I have made you. When I'm not talking to somebody at all. God has already, he's done it already. He's made you. He's not going to make you. He's made you a prophet. The devil is alive. Can I prophesy and speak over your life? I declare to you, you will enter realms. You will own properties. You will become all that God has made you. I'm not talking to somebody at all. This year, you will drive. This year, you will marry. This year, you will own properties. This year, you will build. This year, you will begin. Receive them in the name of Jesus. Marakitos kaparatika. See it. God has made you. I'm not talking to somebody. God is not going to make you. He has already made you. See it. Borasikre ntalakatia. From Pakistan with fire. Where your Pakistani fire? Alututa kapita. Receive open doors in the name of Jesus.

this morning, getting ready to, can you see the outcome of the day? Can you see it? The Bible says, thanks be to God who loves us daily with benefit. Can you see yourself returning back home with the benefit of God? If you can't see it, you don't become it. You may be listening to me. You are sick on the bed. You are on your sick bed. You can't move. You can't do something. Can you see God healing you right now? Can you see your healing happening? Because I'm going to pray for you right now. Miracles will happen. Maratika skata. Can you see by the eye of the Spirit? Can you see what the eye of the Spirit says? I have made you. I have made you. Type it on TikTok. Type, I can see. Type it if you're on TikTok. Those of you on TikTok, type it, I can see. And if you are listening to me anywhere, in your home, beat your chest. Say, I can see. Malakadika suna. See, I have made you. God is telling me to tell somebody, see the money, see that the money is released into your hands. Are you hearing me? See the money released into your hands. You will pay off that debt. You will pay off that property. You will pay for, receive it in the name of Jesus. He said, see it. See it. Kandala katiyata. Lord, open my eyes to see. That's also a prayer to pray. Open my eyes to see. When the son of the prophet, Gehazi and Elisha were in the room, the Bible says Gehazi came out. When he came out, he saw the Syrian army. His heart leaped. He jumped, went back into the room, shouted, alas, master, for we are dead. Elisha said to him, what's the problem? He said, we are surrounded by the Syrian army. The Bible says Elisha was not moved. Elisha was not perturbed. He was not moved. He told Gehazi, he says, those who are with us are more than those who are against us. Gehazi said, but who are those with us? Elisha prayed for Gehazi. He said, Lord, open the eyes of the lad that he may see. Today, may God open your eyes that you may see. I said, may God open your eyes that you may see. The Bible says, and when the Lord opened the eyes of Gehazi, behold, they were surrounded. Chariots of fire had surrounded them. But he didn't see. The reason for his fear is because he didn't see. And say, you can't see what God has done. You are not able to see. But this morning, may God open your eyes to see. May God open your eyes to see you healed. May God open your eyes to see you married this year. May God open your eyes to see you entering into your own house this year. May God open your eyes to see you signing your signature on the title deed to your land this year. May God open your eyes to see you entering your car. May God open your eyes to see you entering your own office. May God open your eyes. May God open your eyes to see. Freddie, thank you so much for joining. May God open your eyes to see. Because if you can't see, you can't possess. I'm not talking to somebody at all. See, I have made. See, I have made. See, I have made. See, I have made. Can you see what God has made? May God open your eyes. I'm not talking to somebody at all. May God open your eyes to see. That is the prayer I'm going to pray in the next 5 minutes, and then I'll open the phone lines. Lord, open my eyes to see. Do you realize that Hagar was lying by a well of water, and her baby was dying of thirst? She couldn't see the well of water. Her baby was dying of thirst, and she was lying by a well of water, but she couldn't see it. And she prayed and said, Lord, I don't want to see the death of this baby. But the Bible says, and the Lord heard the prayer of the baby, not the prayer of Hagar, the prayer of the baby, and opened the eyes of Hagar, and behold, she was by a well of water. All this while, she was sitting by her miracle. All this while, the water to dry the thirst of the baby was by her, but she could not see. What is it that you are praying for, which is by you, and you can't see? What is the miracle you are believing God for? The husband is sitting by you, but you can't see him. The wife is just by your side, you can't see him. The job is just by your side, you can't see him. The idea is by you, you can't see. May God open your eyes. Elijah
Elijah prayed for Gehazi. He said, Lord, open the eyes of the lad. This morning, may God open the eyes. Lord, open the eyes of the businessman. Lord, open the eyes of the wife. Lord, open the eyes of the husband. You want to divorce? You can't see that your husband is the best man you have. Divorce, my friend. May God open your eyes. Open the eyes of the businesswoman. Open the eyes of the student. Open the eyes of the professional. I'm not talking to some. May God open your eyes. Lift up your voice this morning. And you're going to pray. Oh Lord, open my eyes. Cause me to see. Open my eyes. Let light come. Let revelation come. Let the eyes of my understanding be flooded with light. In the name of Jesus. Wherever you are, lift up your voice. And let's begin to pray. Lord, open my eyes.

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1: some of you, God must open your eyes to see that the guy you are in relationship with is your devil. God must open your eyes to see that the business you are about to append your signature to is a dead business. I mean, it's going to mess you up. May God open your eyes to see. May God open your eyes to see. Lord, open my eyes to see what I must see. 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Lord, open my eyes to see what I must see. What is it that you must see that you are not seeing? You will not enter another relationship blind.

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Cause us to see what we must see. Cause us to

0: My goodness, may God open your eyes. On TikTok, may God open your eyes. Whatever you are listening to us from this class, now 1.3 FM. Captain is going, my name is Apostle Felix Emosbon. I'm opening the phone lines right now. May God open your eyes. I'm going to pray vision, revelation, illumination for you. The Bible says, Paul praying for the church in Ephesus, says that the Lord will open your eyes. He will cause your eyes, the eyes of your understanding, to be flooded with light. May your eyes be open to have understanding. Call the number to call is 0302208080. 0302208080. 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Lord, open my eyes to see. So you can call right now. I feel a strong impression of the Spirit to minister to some people over the phone. So the phone lines are open now. 0302208080. That's the number to call. Class than 1.3 FM. Well, somebody said I mentioned the numbers too fast. So I'm going to take my time. 0302208080. 0302208080. Lord, open my eyes. Going to be my first caller for the day. Blessed morning, your name and where you calling from?
1: My name is Raphael, calling from Kasua.
0: Raphael from Kasua. Raphael, I pray for you, put your hands on your eyes. The Bible says, and the scales of the eyes of Paul fell off. May any scales on your eyes fall off in the name of Jesus. May God open your eyes to see. In Jesus' name, whatever you are blinded to, whatever is at the blind side of your eyes, I command your eyes to see. Come into revelations and visions of God. In Jesus' mighty name, I call it done. 0302208080. Bless morning, your name and where you calling from?
2: Hello.
0: Hello. I can hear you, sir. Bless morning, your name and where you calling from?
2: Yes, my name is Patience.
0: Patience, your voice is very, very faint. Can you lift your voice a little bit? Hello?
2: Hello.
0: Yeah. Go ahead, please.
2: Patience from
0: Ashaiman. I pray for you, Pay. In the name of Jesus, may God open your eyes. May He open your, may you not walk into the wrong places. May you not step in the wrong places. May God open your eyes and cause you to see the path that you are treading. In the name of Jesus, I decree revelation and light. For the law, the word of God is a light unto your feet. May there be light for your feet. I see, I keep hearing God saying, I am ordering your steps. I am directing your steps. Whatever you fell into, God is causing you to come out of it. In Jesus' mighty name. 0302208080. Blessed morning, your name and where you calling from? Hello?
3: Hello?
0: Yes, ma'am. Your blessed morning, your name and where you calling from?
3: My name is Mavis.
0: Mavis, and you're calling from?
3: I'm calling from...
0: Oh, she has forgotten.
3: I'm calling from Katamanso.
0: Ah, May, you are very close to church. You have to find your way and come to church this Sunday. Church is at a man from Tipa Junction. Okay?
3: Okay.
0: Yeah, so find your way. I'll give you our number after the show. Find your way. Okay. Come to church this Sunday. Let's minister, okay, to you.
3: Right.
0: May I pray for you in the name of the Lord Jesus. The hand of God rest upon you. The grace of God come upon you mightily. May the Lord touch your eyes and open your eyes and cause you to see and cause you to come into revelation and revelatory knowledge that will deliver into your hands that which God has destined for you to have. In the name of Jesus, let what God has destined you to have come to you. In Jesus' mighty name, I call it done. God bless you, May. So keep here, keep listening, and I put the number out there. You cut in church on Sunday. 0302208080. Blessed morning. Your name and where you calling from?
4: Papa, good morning.
0: Blessed morning, sir.
4: Oh, yeah, we are blessed. This morning, we are blessed.
0: Praise God. We thank God that we could be a blessing to you.
4: I like how God is giving you.
0: Amen. Thank you.
4: I honor myself under your anointing.
0: Mercy me.
4: God forced me to open my eyes to see greater things in him.
0: Yes. Yes.
4: I want your father that you serve, your God that you believe in, to force my life, to open my eyes to see what I need to do for him.
0: Amen. What's your name, sir? What's your name?
4: I'm Bright.
0: Bright. And why are you calling from Bright?
4: I'm calling from Lashibi.
0: Lashibi. That's around Spintex, Lashibi. Okay, come to 18. Bright, I'll be putting out a number when I'm ending the show. Take the number and call, and let's connect, okay?
4: Okay, Papa.
0: Yes, I see your heart yearning to know God, and may God help you to know him. Yes.
4: Okay.
0: Yes.
4: Can do.
0: Yes.
4: I'm calling about your work, how you preach, and how you are trying to help the new generation.
0: Praise God. Praise God.
4: God to pass through you to let me who I am in this earth.
0: Amen.
4: To work for him.
0: Amen. Amen. So please, I want to put the number there. Take the number and call, all right? And let's connect. Father, in the name of Jesus, I pray for Bright. Let your hand be upon him. Let your grace abound upon him. In the name of the Lord Jesus, cause his eyes to open to see. Touch his eyes. Let him see what he must see. In the name of Jesus, let him see the call. Let him see how to enter the call. Let him see how to be relevant to you. Let him see how to rise up as a mighty man for the kingdom. In Jesus' mighty name, I call it done. All right, 0302-208-080. My name is Apostle Felix M. Osborne. Blessed morning, your name. And where are you calling from?
5: Man of God.
0: Yes, sir.
5: Gerald.
0: How are you, Gerald?
5: I'm fine,
0: sir.
5: You?
0: I'm blessed. Thank you so much for asking. Gerald, it's been a long time. It is sweet to hear your voice again. Father, I pray for Gerald in the name of the Lord Jesus. Let your hand rest upon him. In the name of the touch his eyes. Touch his eyes, oh God. Cause him to see. In the name of the Lord Jesus, let the scales fall off. Let revelation come. Let understanding come. Let light come. Let illumination come to him. In the name of Jesus,
5: amen.
0: I call it done. You are too oiled. Maratikata. Good morning, the name and where you calling from?
6: Hello, good morning.
0: Hi, my dear.
6: My name is Angel.
0: Angel.
6: Calling from Atadika.
0: Hey, there is an angel from Atadika. Angel, I pray for you in the name of Jesus. The hand of God rests upon you, Angel. Angel, may God open your eyes. May God open your eyes to see everything you must see. Listen to me, Angel. I speak and prophesy over your life. Nothing shall be hidden to you. You will not walk into the wrong things with your eyes blinded. May your eyes be open. From today, you shall see. You will know what to do in the name of Jesus. May God cause your dream life. Listen to me, Angel. I'm speaking to you prophetically, and I'm ministering prophetically right now. May God cause your dream life to come back.
6: Amen.
0: May God revive your dream life.
6: Amen.
0: May you begin to see again in

last two calls, and we're gonna be out of here. This is gonna be my last but one caller. Bless morning and I'm gonna wake up.

0: Mandia, you are too oiled to fail. You are too anointed to be tatted. Hear me? Also, you are ungrabbable, ungrabbable. Too oily, Satan can grab you. I'm not talking to somebody at all. See it. See what God has done. See what God has provided. See what God has made you. He told Moses, see, I have made you a prophet. I'm going to take my last but one call. Bless morning, your name and where you calling from?
1: Good morning, I'm calling from Teshi.
0: Teshi, and your name is?
1: My name is Pastor Margaret.
0: Pastor Margaret.
1: Yes, Lady Reverend.
0: Lady Reverend Margaret.
1: Looks like everything is down for me. I can't pray nowadays. Even preaching is a problem for me now. I need your help.
0: Father, in the name of Jesus, Lady Margaret, let me tell you something. There is dryness, okay? There is a state of dryness. Dryness is when you are tired. Dryness doesn't really mean that you are no more anointed or you have lost God. Or when you are, you know, sometimes the work of God can be so overwhelming. And the challenges, the problems, the issues, and even sometimes our own weaknesses can bring us into a state of dryness. But the Bible says there is hope of a tree, that if it be cut off at the scent of water, it shall spring forth again. I pray for you in the name of Jesus. Let the water of the Spirit come upon you. For I will pour out water upon all the grass of the field. Let the water of the Spirit come upon you. May you spring forth again. May the prayer life come back. May the love for God come back. May fire come back. Let there be a revival, a resuscitation, a revitalization, and a redynamization of your spirit in the name of Jesus. In the name of Jesus, for if the spirit of him that raised up Christ from the dead dwell in us, he that raised him from the dead shall also quicken our mortal bodies. May you be quickened in the spirit. May your body be quickened. May your mind be quickened. In the name of Jesus, receive refreshment from heaven. In the name of Jesus, may you be quickened. May your prayer life come back. Lift up your voice, Lady Reverend. Begin to pray in the

The Lord has lightened you, and your fire is back in Jesus' mighty name. Well, this is how we bring the show to an end. This has been Captain in His Glory. My name is Apostle Blaise Amosbon. And we give God the glory and the praise for bringing us back all the way from Pakistan. By the grace of God, we are able to touch three cities in the nation of Pakistan. Faisalabad, Sialkot, Pasurur. Great crusades. Thank God for His goodness. Well, I'm going to see you same time tomorrow, 9 p.m. in the morning. Good news.

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1: It's the 24th day of the month of June. 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Coming up in this bulletin, the former Domkwa Benya Member of Parliament shooting case adjourned to September 23, Naya Q's granted bail. The government revoked all firearms permits in major gun licensing overhaul.
2: Government initiated the gun amnesty program with a clear and urgent objective to confront the threats posed by unregistered and illicit firearms to lives, livelihood, and national development. At the same time, we recognize that sustainable security requires more than enforcement. It demands trust, dialogue, and provision of a lawful pathway.
1: Leader pushed for legislation to reserve job for persons with disability in institutions.
3: Same way that we are enacting quotas for gender, we must also enact quotas for disabled persons, so that every institution must show that a certain number of its, you know, workers are disabled persons.
1: Up in this bulletin, Ghana and England play out goalless draw in Group L trailer. Meanwhile, some Ghanaians express excitement and pride after final whistle.
4: I can tell you, this is one of the strongest teams that Ghana has ever provided or produced.
5: The game, it was very, I'm not going to lie, I was a bit nervous, a bit shaky, but I think we gave our best game. Obviously, England, they're very strong competitors.
1: Zambia former president's family win latest legal battle over what should happen to his body. These plus many other stories coming your way in the next 15 minutes.

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1: I am Elizabeth Adrian. Welcome to Class 91.3 FM. Let's settle for the details of the news. Now, the Adenton High Circuit Court has adjourned to September 23. The case involving 9 persons accused in the shooting incident that injured former Dominique Abenya Member of Parliament Sarah Adrasafo. The accused include Nana Kojo Safo Akofuna, Josephat Tamaklu Safo, Kobena Safo, Benjamin Amwako Safo, and Enoch Bedu, Richard Ajete, Gideon Safo, Nana Kwekwe Frie, and Kojo Safo Kumsen have all pleaded not guilty to multiple charges and were granted bail of 500,000 Ghana cedis each with 2 sureties. Counsel for the Christo Safo Mission said the prosecution case is based on allegations of unlawful possession of weapons and involving the prohibited vigilante activities. Prosecutor alleged that the shooting occurred during activities connected to a disputed installation process within the Christo Asafo Mission following a leadership dispute after the death of its founder, Kojo Safo Kantanka, resulting in injuries to the former Member of Parliament. We are following the story. We'll bring you more details subsequently. And right here on Class 91.3 FM, let's move to some other stories. Now, all existing firearm weapons in Ghana are to be revoked as part of major overhaul of the country's gun licensing regime aimed at strengthening public safety and curbing illegal arm possession. The Minister for the Interior has announced the move follows the end of the gun amnesty program, which resulted in the surrender of 4,068 unregistered firearms. Under the new measures, all gun owners will undergo fresh registration, including mandatory mental health assessment, drug testing, and certified firearm training. The minister said security agencies will intensify intelligence-led operation against illegal arm possession, while government strengthens border control and introduces new measures to improve firearm accountability nationwide.
2: Government initiated the gun amnesty program with a clear and urgent objective to confront the threats posed by unregistered and illicit firearms to lives, livelihood, and national governments. At the same time, we recognize that sustainable security requires more than enforcement. It demands trust, dialogue, and provision of a lawful pathway for citizens to recognize their conduct without fear. I'm pleased to report that this approach yielded meaningful results. A total of 4,038 unregistered firearms were surrendered to the Ghana police. This outcome reflects a patriotism, responsibility, and civic commitment of Ghanaians who choose compliance over lawlessness. Indeed, the nation is safer today because of your actions to surrender those guns.
1: That's the Minister for the Interior, Muntaka Mubarak. Now to some other stories. Calls are growing for greater inclusion of persons with disability in governance as Majority Leader of Parliament, Mahama Yar'Adua, urges political parties to adopt a quota system to increase persons with disability presentation in Parliament. Speaking on the floor of Parliament yesterday, he said the increasing number of persons with disability contesting parliamentary elections would strengthen inclusion and ensure they have a stronger voice in national decision making. He believes the proposal would help advance equal representation and deepen Ghana's democratic process.
3: Parties as well must make an effort to field a number of disabled persons so that they will come to Parliament, be in Parliament, and they can voice the concerns of their colleagues. We can say all the things that we want to say about them, but they are better advocates of their situation than we can ever be in this chamber. We must also find a way of making sure that our constitution has a framework that enables us in government to account for the interests, the concerns, and representation of disabled persons in our governance system.
1: That's the Majority Leader in Parliament, Mahama Yar'Adua. Meanwhile, the Majority Leader is also calling for legislation to make it mandatory for institutions, factories, and public agencies to reserve a percentage of jobs for persons with disability. He said such a policy would help address unemployment among persons with disability and create more opportunities for them to contribute meaningfully to national development while promoting inclusion and equal access to employment for all Ghanaians.
3: We as a country country must consider it as a major national embarrassment when our colleagues have to earn their living at traffic light begging. And so, as a parliament, we must enact legislation which will compel a quota in every factory, in every organization, in every institution. Same way that we are enacting quotas for gender, we must also enact quotas for disabled persons. So that every institution must show that a certain number of its, you know, workers are disabled persons. Because invariably, there's no way that you won't find a disabled person who is qualified on his own to be employee of a certain factory, company, or organization. And so we must make it a quota for every agency, institution to ensure that they have a certain number of disabled persons engaged by them.
1: That's the Majority Leader in Parliament, Mahama Ayariga. To some other stories, the Minister for Local Government, Chieftaincy and Religious Affairs, Ahmed Ibrahim, has raised concerns over delays in the utilization of common fund resources earmarked for development projects in Ayawaso North. He questioned the Ayawaso North Municipal Chief Executive, Mohammed Awal, over the municipality's failure to deploy funds allocated for the 24-hour economy model. According to him, the District Assembly Common Fund is meant to improve the living condition through essential infrastructure and services in line with government's development agenda. Speaking during an engagement with the municipal authorities, he expressed concerns that funds released had remained largely unspent for nearly a year, despite several critical projects still uncompleted.
4: You have a market and you have money, and they say build the market and you don't have land to build it. It means you don't need the money. Parliament, we approved the disbursement formula. We've approved 58 million for you. The actual releases is 42 million. You have used only 10% in 1 year. How old are you now? 1 year. So your 1 year salary has been paid to you. But the 1 year money to be spent on the work was not. So the people are being paid, but the people are not benefiting. Is this fair? Are we being fair to the people? You were paid for the 1 year. You see, let me tell you, common fund. The impact on the people is what we will consider. 2025, we've given this money to them. We'll move beyond that. What has been the impact of the money on the people? That's what 2026, we are willing to be communicating. John Mama will want to see how many cheap compounds have I built. If you don't have cheap compounds, do you have a hospital within the district?
5: Yes.
4: Which hospital? Is it in good shape? Yes or no?
5: No.
4: Then they say, go and build cheap compounds. You don't need cheap compounds. You have the hospital. It's not in good shape. Use part of the money to go and put it in good shape.
1: That's the Minister for Local Government, Chieftaincy and Religious Affairs, Ahmed Ibrahim. The Food and Beverages Association of Ghana has strongly opposed the Public Utility Regulatory Commission's latest 3.7% increase in electricity tariff, describing it as unjustified and burdened on consumers and businesses already struggling with high production costs. And their rejection comes on the back of the announcement by PRC that an upward adjustment under its quarterly tariff review mechanism, citing factors such as exchange rate movement, inflation, fuel costs, and the need to ensure the financial sustainability of utility providers. But the Food and Beverages Association says the justification does not reflect current economic condition. The General Secretary, Samuel Agri, argued that inflation has dropped below 5%. The CD has remained relatively stable, and global crude oil prices have also declined.
6: Tariffs that were introduced, we made a strong point saying that that was not the right way to go, because we needed some reprieve during that time. And the argument has been that the cost of fuel has gone up, inflation was very high, when actual inflation was coming down. And they still went ahead with that. And if you look at the income of Ghanaians and then also the cost of production, then it becomes a bit of a challenge because the price increases. So we made that argument, but yet they still went ahead to implement it. So coming again and asking for an increment of 3.7%, we don't think that is the way to go, because it's also going to escalate inflation, it's going to escalate the cost of production, it's also going to escalate the cost of consumer pricing and consumption part. So we don't think this is the time to do that. And if you listen to the argument that the PRC is making, because every quarter they need to review. If you need to review, look at the indicators that you used to increase the last price inflation.
1: That's the Executive Secretary for the Food and Beverages Association of Ghana, Samuel Agri. Now to the NPP, because aspiring candidates in the new Patriotic Party constituency election can now pick nomination forms without presenting proof of payment after technical challenges hit the party's online system. The directive applies to constituency election committees as part of ongoing internal reorganization ahead of party's constituency election scheduled for July. Under the original guidelines, aspirants were required to make online payment and present proof before collecting nomination forms. However, heavy traffic on the payment portal led to delays and verification challenges. The party has now allowed aspirants to collect their forms first and submit proof of payments later when filing their completed nominations. Director of Communications for the NPP, Richard Ahiagba, has been sharing more details on the story.
5: Well, essentially, it is to try and facilitate a smooth process. You know, the payments for the nomination forms were meant to be paid online, and so the committee is not handling cash, and people are making those payments, and as of yesterday, the level of interest and people who were going on to make the payment was overwhelming, and then so our systems were coming under some pressure. And so to ease that pressure, the directive was given so that people can go ahead and take the form without necessarily waiting to be able to get through the payments portal. So at that point, that one has to confirm that they have paid for the nomination, get jammed up because people are rushing to make a payment, also a problem for a smooth running of the process.
1: That's the Director of Communication for the New Patriotic Party, Richard Ahiagba. Let's do some sports, because Ghana held England to a goalless draw in the Group L World Cup encounter played yesterday in a tightly contested game that produced few clear-scoring chances for both sides. The results see Ghana pick up a valuable point against the European giant as they continue their campaign in the tournament. England were frustrated by Ghana's disciplined defensive play, with both sides failing to find a breakthrough before full-time. Antoine Semenyo spoke after the games.
7: For Ghanaian football to get now into the next round, the knockout stage, what does this represent?
8: I think it brings back memories for the 2010 generation, to be honest, but hopefully we can push on and do better. So, yeah, we're happy and we just got to move on.
7: Well, that's where you started watching, wasn't it? Yeah. 2010?
8: Yeah, it was. It's a classic, to be honest. That's every memory that I have of the World Cup. So, yeah, let's just keep going and see what happens.
1: That's Antoine Semenyo. But some Ghanaians expressed excitement and pride after the final whistle, praising the Black Stars for their resilience and defensive organization against one of the tournament's favorites.
9: The game was very nice. This one, I was telling one of my friends that this game, we win either 1-1 or goalless. Then my friend was even telling me that they would score us. I said, no, this game, the first game that we played with Panama, you see how the game is, and today that we win the game, it'll be a good day.
10: Right. I'm a Nigerian. I think Ghana has done so well, and I can tell you this is one of the strongest teams that Ghana has ever provided or produced.
11: Yeah, so we are British Ghanaians, but we've come to Ghana to celebrate our home country. The game, it was very, I'm not going to lie, I was a bit nervous, a bit shaky, but I think we gave our best game. Obviously, England, they're very strong competitors, so I'm glad that we came to fight, we came to win. We had chances, they were a bit shaky, but the end result, it just speaks for itself, so...
1: Those are some Ghanaians after the match yesterday. And to some African news, more than a year after the death of Zambia's former president Edgar Lungu, his family have warned the appeal to have his body buried in South Africa, where he died, overturning a high court ruling that allowed the Zambian government to repatriate the corpse. We'll bring you more details on the story subsequently. And right here on Class 91.3 FM for now, this ends the Class Breakfast News. The morning show continues with Kwame Jumo Ajiman and the team. 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I am Elizabeth Aidu. Good morning.
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18: 18 years since that trembling teenager of touch and tease first tiptoed onto this storied stage, wreathed in red, restored to this great gallery of the game. A walking work of art.
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20: I haven't even read them because they keep on coming. 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
19: You haven't read any of them? Messages?
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21: 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The Royal Storm, I am back, baby.
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Before we get into all the sports and action this morning, focusing on the senior national team, the Black Stars, on the back of that performance against the Three Lions of England, that game finishing 0-0. We'll be touching base with that and more. As many games have been played at the World Cup every single day, and we'll keep you up to speed with all the transport.

0: Well, let's start with the issues of the World Cup and start with the Black Stars. They played against the Three Lions of England. That game of finishing 0-0. We got some reactions to what transpired on the night, starting with the Ghanaian striker, Antoine Semenyo.
1: A lot of the boys are tired, but we knew it would be like that today. And we got a vital point, which was important for us.
2: The manager said you had a plan, and he had a plan, and you carried it out perfectly.
1: Yeah, we knew that we'll be defending more than attacking. We wanted to have moments on the counter, but obviously it didn't happen for us as much. But yeah, again, we defended so well as a team today, and it's just props to everyone.
2: When you had that, you had a couple of breaks, one where Pickford had a collision, another where it's off the line. Yeah. Are you wondering why maybe one or two of those aren't looked at?
1: To be honest, everything happened so fast, so I'm not being too critical. I'm just focusing on what the team needs to do, and yeah, that's all I can say.
2: And what worked in terms of your approach that you can take forward now from this?
1: I think, again, defensively we've done really well today, and we know that we want to keep a clean sheet, but I think also we have a threat going forward when we go on the counter. We're so quick to go, and hopefully we can show that in the next games.
2: Yeah, and what about topping the group? Obviously win your next game and see what happens with England.
1: Yeah, I mean, we're just going to recover now. We're going to take it easy, not get too ahead of ourselves. Anything can happen. But at the same time, yeah, we just want to push on and hopefully get a win.
2: And finally, for Ghanaian football to get now into the next round, the knockout stage, what does this represent?
1: I think it brings back memories for the 2010 generation, to be honest, but hopefully we can push on and do better. So, yeah, we're happy and we just got to move on.
2: Well, that's where you started watching, wasn't it? Yeah. 2010.
1: Yeah, it was. That's a classic, to be honest. That's every memory that I have of the World Cup, so...
0: So that was our Ghanaian striker Antoine Semenyo there following that draw against the Three Lions of England, a draw that is good enough to possibly see Ghana progress to the next stage of the competition. Well, let's get a bit more reactions on what transpired with some of the other players in there, together with the head coach of the team as well, Carlos Queiroz. He's had a thing or two to say following that game last night. We get to hear from the head coach of Team Ghana as well.
3: Win against a great team. I would say, my humble opinion, England, they can be candidates to win the World Cup. But this is a result, an achievement. First of all, it's a gift for our fans. Also, some of our players that we lost, like Salisu, Jiku, Kudus, some players that we lost, Ziggy, we lost injury. It's a gift for them. And most important, it is a gift for the people of Ghana.
4: Okay, now the first half was a bit of you sitting back and defending. The second half was a bit different. What did you tell the boys at recess?
3: That's the way to win. When you have to defend, you defend. You cannot play samba when they play rock and roll. That's the name of the game. But the goal was exactly to finish the first half with the English team frustrated with no solutions. When they went to the half-time, they knew they don't have solutions to beat us. And that was when we started to grow up and control the game. And we could score. Unfortunately, we didn't do it, but I think also England could score, so a draw is a fair result.
4: Okay, now, what does this win mean for you personally and the people of Ghana from your perspective?
3: Happiness. Win is happiness. But at this moment, we did not win nothing. We just reached the second stage of the World Championship. What's the goal? It's achieved. Now we have to keep going.
0: Well, that was the head coach of our team, Ghana, Carlos Queiroz, there, following that performance against the Three Lions of England. Let's get to hear from some Ghanaian fans as well on what happened against the European giants.
5: The game was very nice. This one, I was telling one of my friends that this game either 1-1 or goalless. Then my friend was even telling me that they would score us. I said, no, this game... The first game that we played with Panama, you see how the game is, and today that we win the game, it'll be a good day.
6: Right. I'm a Nigerian. I think Ghana has done so well, and I can tell you this is one of the strongest teams that Ghana has ever provided. or produce?
7: Yeah, so we are British Ghanaians, but we've come to Ghana to celebrate our home country. The game, it was very, I'm not going to lie, I was a bit nervous, a bit shaky, but I think we gave our best game. Obviously, England, they're very strong competitors, so I'm glad that we came to fight, we came to win. We had chances, they were a bit shaky, but the end result, it just speaks for itself. So England, they're also a great footballing nation. We managed to still stick our ground. We did not let us defeat them. We came to fight, and fight we did. And the draw just shows that. So
0: well, you had some Guinean fans following that drawn game against the Three Lions of England. Maybe from this point, we'll see what happens now that we've gotten a result that's putting us in a very, very, very good position to possibly go further and further and further. And I'm sure that's what many Ghanaians will be looking forward to. And hopefully the other results will determine how far we progress into the competition. But it's not only Ghana that has been in action at this year's World Cup in the last 24 hours. There's been a number of games played in there as well. Let me just quickly run you through the results of some of the games that haven't played in the last 24 hours. So Portugal, the day started actually with Algeria getting a result against Jordan. That game finished 2-1. And then Portugal defeating Uzbekistan by 5-0. Cristiano Ronaldo with a brace in that game. And then it was England who drew 0-0 with Ghana, with Croatia also defeating Panama by a lone goal. Ante Budimir scoring the only goal of the game. So let me just quickly run you through how the groups are looking like going into the final round of games. And remember, there are 12 different groups as far as the World Cup is concerned, the largest we've ever had. So I'll run you through the group standings at this point and also keep you up to speed with the games that are coming up later today as well. All the groups from Group A to Group L. So it's Mexico who currently lead Group A. It's Mexico, South Korea, Czechia and South Africa. So it's Mexico on 6, South Korea on 3, Czechia on 1 and South Africa on 1. Mexico at this point have qualified for the next stage of the competition. If South Africa would want to qualify, they are playing against South Korea at 1 a.m. tomorrow. 1 a.m. tomorrow. So if you want to see that game, you've got to wake up at dawn to see that. If South Africa are able to get a result against South Korea, then they qualify to the next stage of the competition. It's Czech Republic who also have 1 point and we're playing against the host Mexico. In Group B, if Canada can avoid defeat, they get to top the group and then, of course, get to play the round of 32 at home. If they lose out to Switzerland, who also have 4 points, then they would have to travel. Bosnia and Herzegovina would also be looking at the opportunity of progressing. They have 1 point, but they are playing against Qatar, who were battered by 6 goals in their game against the host in Group C. It is Brazil who currently are 4, Morocco are 4, Scotland have 3 with Haiti on no points there. If Morocco gets a point or a win from their game, they clearly would qualify to the next stage of the competition. And then for Scotland, they would have to beat Brazil if they would want to ensure that they don't have any challenges as far as progressing to the next stage of the competition is concerned. In Group D is the United States who have won all the 2 matches that they played so far at the tournament. It's Australia on 3, Paraguay on 3, and Turkey on no point. In Group E is Germany, who've also won all the 2 matches that they've played. They have 6 points. The Ivorians are 3. Ecuador have 1. And then it's Curaçao, who also have a single point from their game. In Group F, it is Netherlands with 4, Japan with 4, Sweden with 3, and Tunisia with no point. In Group G, it is Egypt who have 4, Iran have 2, Belgium have 2, and New Zealand have 1. In Group H, Spain have 4, Uruguay have 2, Cabo Verde have 2, with Saudi Arabia on 1 point. In Group I, it's France with 6 points, Norway have 6 points, Senegal have no point, with Iraq on 0 points there. In Group J, Argentina have 6, Austria have 3, Algeria have 3, with Jordan on no points. In Group K, Colombia have 6 points, having won all the 2 games that they've played. So it'll be a cracking one in that final game against Cristiano Ronaldo's Portugal in deciding who gets to finish top. DR Congo, they have a single point, but good thing for them, they'll be playing against Uzbekistan in their final round of games, That should give them some hope of qualifying. And then in Group L, is England, who are 4 points. Ghana have 4 points. Croatia have 3 points, with Panama on no points. So in the final round of games, England are going to be playing against Panama, with Ghana playing against Croatia. 4 points should be good enough to see Ghana progress to the next stage of the competition. So now let's get to see the games that are going to be played in the coming 24 hours. So first up will be the game between Bosnia and Herzegovina and Qatar. That game will be on at 19 hours GMT, same time as Switzerland playing against Canada. And then at 10 p.m. it will be Morocco who will be playing against Haiti. So look out for action on that one before Scotland get to play against Brazil. That game would also be on at 10 p.m. later this evening. We're going to be having the games being played concurrently because we are in the final round of action. So look out for that, and we'll definitely be keeping you up to speed with all the results of these games.

0: going through some stuff.
1: Well, on the day where we're celebrating the result of the senior national team, the Black Stars, I know the celebrations have been on all through the night. Yesterday, I saw thousands on the streets and in so many American cities as well. Charlie, there are a lot of us there. They were celebrating that draw as if we had won the game. I just wonder how it will be like if we progress and progress and progress and progress. There will be thousands of Ghanaians on the streets of most American cities to be celebrating that. We'll be getting into all of the action, but it's time to get into the newspapers here in Ghana. Would love you to be a part as always. The WhatsApp number remains same, 0500-202-0500-202. Would also be touch and base with the biggest online portal here in Ghana, the Class FM online portal, and that of the High Street Journal. Before we get to celebrate the other very special person, it is birthday time. If today happens to be your birthday, or if you know someone who is celebrating his or her birthday today, let us know on the WhatsApp number 0500-202-0500-202, or you can drop us that message on our streaming platform on Facebook. Let us celebrate that very special brother. Let us celebrate that very special sister, mom, dad, son, daughter, nephew, niece, that colleague, that boyfriend, that girlfriend. Let a celebration start here on the platform. Come on. We'll be getting in touch with His Excellency President John Dramani Mahama as well on our letter to the president. We'll also be touching base with A Piece of My Mind, which is a segment of the show where I share my thoughts on the subject. And also give you an opportunity for you to share your thoughts as well. Here you can give us a call. So take note of the calling number 0302208080. 0302208080. And we'll extend the conversations all the way to 10. So you'll be a part as always. Part of everything we're going to be doing here. This is a Class Morning Show here on Class 91.3. We get into the newspapers now.

0: maybe 15 minutes away on that stretch. So when you go past, oh, there's a popular company on your right like that. So when you go past, then there's an artificial roundabout that has been created.
1: Are you talking about the boom?
0: Yeah, that stretch.
1: The boom, the
0: yes,
1: boom side.
0: That stretch. And then on your left, you're going
1: to the construction yeah. starts from that side.
0: Yeah. There's even a filling station there. I've forgotten the name. That side. So when you take left, you're going to Gulf City. If you take right, you're going to boom, these new communities that have sprung up the whole of that stretch. I mean, they are suffering. Look, the experience I had on Monday,
1: the road is getting worse.
0: It's not getting...
1: Once upon a time, we used to say that Tema is a very organized town in the middle of the world. Mm-hmm. You remember?
0: It was center of the world.
1: Yeah.
0: Yeah.
1: And it was very organized.
0: Very.
1: You look at the Kaiser...
2: It's not the center.
1: No, it's still... We're talking
0: about
1: the
0: organization,
1: Yes, exactly. How the infrastructure has deteriorated over the period. And nothing seemed... No one seemed to consent. Look at my roots now. Mm. Very bad. You should know this place. You know the main... Kwasi Gyaso through the Mami Sekunde area towards the... What do you call it? The TME. The road, yes. The main road. The main one road. Mm. It got so bad. So bad.
0: Even if you are coming
1: so
0: from
1: bad, but now they've done something, but it's still not the
0: best. If you are coming from two, and you connect with the road that goes all the way to Ashaman, the inner roads from that side, if you are going to one, or if you navigate your way through and you pass through three, and maybe you are going through four, there are
1: a lot
0: of the roads are getting bad
1: and,
0: by
1: and
0: the
1: beauty of Tema is gone. Tema is no longer beautiful.
0: So what you see in another 5 years is that if those little ones are not attended to, in another 5 years, then they become a bigger problem.
1: Express. Doc don't understand this thing.
0: Oh, no, but Doc lived in Tema. Doc is pretending like he doesn't know what we're talking about. Doc lived in Tema for 8 years.
2: I don't know.
0: Doc lived in Tema for 8 years. He's just pretending like...
2: I'm just watching him.
3: But you, when it was your time to talk about Kaswa and Wejabotia and when your house was under sea.
0: Doc now lives with the rich.
3: To the extent that we have to even bring a historian, you know, to talk about your issue. Did anybody talk?
0: The rules matter. I don't know.
1: Tema has the beauty of
0: it's not just Tema alone, especially those who are doing the major ones. Abuja should give them some hits.
2: This morning I was listening to the news item read by
0: the superstar
2: Lizzie.
0: Yeah.
2: And I must say that I've been following the exploit of the Minister for Local Government. You know, he's been visiting some of these assemblies.
0: And holding court sessions there. The way he's been questioning... the way he's been questioning someone.
4: Yeah.
2: I like the initiative.
4: Yeah.
2: In fact, it is alerting the public about some of the...
0: Rot.
2: Inactions of some of
4: these MCs.
2: These people that you put as your MCs and your DCs and technocrats in some of these assemblies. You know, I told you that government has released funds for 24-hour economy
0: and they are sitting on the money.
1: And they are
2: can you imagine? Disability for Sikapura.
0: Somebody is
2: now, I don't get it. I just don't get it. Money is meant for people with that challenge.
0: Somebody is sitting on the money.
2: Just administering, just look at their plight and use the monies to enhance their situation. That one too, you are keeping the money and using it for something which is not related in any form or shape of those people with that kind of a situation. And it's very sad. And I'm excited. I wish he takes this thing to, in fact, all the regions. All the regions, Kwame. But this one,
0: you won't get traction, unfortunately. These are not those kind of stories that would find its way to the front pages of a newspaper or even news items.
2: Yes. And so I want to, in fact, I'm very excited about that move, and I commend the minister for

0: taking up that responsibility. In fact, it's part of what they have to do. I mean, supervisory role by some of these agencies under their ministry. And so it's a great thing he's doing. We want to encourage him and get, if he cannot do it, you empower other people in other regions.
1: The regional ministers are there.
0: Yes, to be able to.
1: The MMDCs in a particular region.
0: Yes.
1: The overall board should be at the local level, exactly. The regional minister.
0: Yes, exactly.
1: Yeah.
0: To be able to deal with some of these things. Because, Kwame, it is so sad that you ask you, why is the money sitting there? People cannot even give reasons why the money is sitting in there.
1: I saw a video, it must be somewhere last week. He was in one of these districts, I think in the eastern region. It's like, I think he himself was shocked at the people who work there, because they didn't seem to have an answer to any question he was asking.
0: At all.
1: So at the point, I could feel his frustration. Like, how are all of these people working here? And these are basic questions. Okay, so have the DCA funds been released to you? Yes. The first quarter you were supposed to do this. Why hasn't? Then this one will turn and look at this person. Then this one. What about the second quarter? Then this one will turn and look at this person. What about now? We are approaching the third quarter. So what are the plans for the third quarter when it comes to implementation? And you know, all of them have specific things they do in their districts.
0: Exactly.
1: So if the money is sent to, let's say, all three of you are representing three different districts, what you may plan to do in the first quarter may be different from what Lizzie may be planning to do. But of course, because he's a minister, he's aware of everything. He has the paperwork on all of that. So he's posing very direct questions to them. In your district, on the plan, this and this and this and this was supposed to be attended to. Why? No more to your normal hearing anymore. And I'm like, is that how they work at a local level?
0: It's serious,
2: Kwame. I mean, you see, all the good intentions of President Mahama, it would be eroded, or it would be, I'm looking for the word, it would be challenged,
1: this is how people
2: be
1: are
2: challenged
1: going to be
2: by, yes, the people around him. The people. I'm not talking about President Mahama as a person. I'm talking about the president of the day. It will be challenged by the people around him, and whether or not they are able to perform. Like, with our number, we've said on this platform that a lot of these MCs, DCs, don't even know why they are even there in the first place. Why are you holding on to this money? Is it your personal money? It was given to you for certain specific
1: things. We used to hear some things in the past, but those ones,
3: don't have... No, wait for elections.
1: No. As for that one, there is like normal service. They wait till the fourth year and then they start doing a lot of things altogether. But in the past, we used to hear some funny things like when they take the money. And that one is not even only at the MC or DC level, even at the ministerial level. So people are in the ministries. They are taking the money. They are taking the checks. Then they go and use the money to buy T-bills.
2: Really?
1: Charles, you never heard this.
2: I see.
1: Because Sikani Boom is a lot of money. So every time you hear people being owed, but the funds have been released. It was.
2: So it means that they use it for private stuff.
1: Oh no, they buy T-bills. So for example, if the money is 1 billion, and in those days, T-bills were around 25, 27, 30% thereabouts. They go and buy T-bills for about 3 months or 6 months. They get free money before they pay all these people that they owe. You never heard this?
2: I think I've heard this story before.
1: I heard this many years ago. It's now the T-bills have come down. So I don't know whether they are so motivated to do that.
2: Government must put its feet on the ground.
0: Some of these things we need to stop as a district, as a municipality or assembly, whatever. We need to stop and get the job done. I mean,
1: we wanted to decentralize, but it doesn't look like it.
2: Some of them didn't see this coming, did they? That they were going to be made MCE DCs. And they know that, you know,
1: yes, in as much as it was by appointment, the chairman of the party, he was sitting where Doc was sitting. He said people applied. So I remember there were about 20 plus people who wanted to. So you wanted a job. Because after the 20, I remember he said they were shortlisted to about two or three. Yeah. And then the names were forwarded to Jubilee House. Yeah. And then the selection was made there. Yeah. That one, how they did this is up to them.
2: Yeah.
1: So you wanted the job. It's not like you were sitting in your house and somebody forced the job on you. So you cannot say that you are there. Don't they go through... they go through... after they are done and they have been mentioned... Yes. They go through a training
0: program.
1: Yeah, that
0: they
1: one.
0: Did orientation
1: yeah.
0: For all
1: so they know what they what is expected of them. So you cannot come and sit there and you are now acting like the job they over you. The job cannot over you.
2: These are the sort of things we need to deal with as a country. Otherwise.
0: Yeah, Kwame, but I know your time is up. Let me say a very good morning to Chairman Nkibosia, Chairman Woods.
2: bro, wait.
0: Because I've seen, Paul Afoku, virtually all the papers, he's doing well, saying that he would want to lead the MPP. I have said, and you know my position on this matter. Ubiya Bikoda.
1: Trying to win.
0: Why are you quiet?
1: Because I don't know what to say.
0: Chairman and Pibosia. Chairman, want to.
1: Would he even get to contest? Those are matters of law, so we won't say anything.
0: Please don't go there. That is not even
3: it's a question.
1: It was just a harmless question.
3: It's a question.
0: Don't go there.
3: Now he's wishing
0: so,
3: to win.
0: So I want to say a very good morning to him. I mean, we're solidly behind him. We pray with him that everything will go very well. As for the rest, I am saying, Omunkoda. Yes, you have beautiful ideas and all. Let me greet Secretary.
3: But we are not done. And you are greeting
0: GFK. I'm greeting GFK.
3: Who says I can't greet? No, no, wait.
0: Let's finish. Sure, now
3: let's finish. We finish and then you greet. You can't change the staff. Why are you changing
0: this? What are you finishing?
3: You see, he's seen the story.
0: You're
3: so he doesn't want me to raise the story. Kwame. Kwame, the rent issue. It's not good.
0: Which are the rent issue?
3: The rent, you and your boss.
0: Yeah, what is wrong
1: with that? It's on this way to prepare again.
3: There was a time where we saw the CEO was doing and all of that. But it looks like we've gone to sleep again.
0: No,
3: that.
0: No, no. We are
3: what's happening? What are you doing? What have you done?
0: Commissioner Fredo Kobo.
3: What have you done? It's a simple question.
1: My people force you to be tired.
0: No. Nobody is tired.
3: What do you mean by system no more?
0: It is Charles and his people. Carlos.
3: Who
0: think that
1: they can take us for granted?
3: He wants to do propaganda. Answer the question. Stop the propaganda. What's the latest?
0: And the latest is that we have put an embargo on the increment of hostel facilities.
3: That one we know. Yeah, that one happened. Then how about?
1: Experience can save some money.
3: We praised you. We praised you. That one we all know. He's elevated.
0: He's elevated the office.
3: But you said we. So you are part of them.
1: Maybe this is where we draw the curtains. We'll try to get Mr. Opuku in at some point. He's a friend of the station.
3: Right now, we
0: have given notice that we have served notice to the general public that if any landlord wants to take more than 6 months from you, report the person.
1: What happened to the yellow?
3: The task force.
0: Don't worry, there are things coming up.
3: But you people, the five months, six months. What is the CEO was here. Your boss was here.
0: He told us.
3: Yes, he's the commissioner. Yes, of course. I mean, he told us that. Oh, but CEO, that's not a big man.
0: He's a commissioner.
3: Anyway, so he told us that the yellow were going to be deployed after 5-6 months, isn't it? So we're asking. We are saying that it's good.
0: Don't forget that.
3: It's good.
0: This whole thing is a novel. President Mahama, in the history of this country, has been the only president who's been able to appoint a commissioner for the rent control. You get it? This is a novel. And so there are things that will take some time to materialize. It's not like the system was already built. So gradually, we are putting up certain structures to ensure that some of these things will pass through.
3: How about the ordinary citizens? How about those
0: so
3: ones?
0: So please, don't worry. If
3: no, I'm worried.
0: Charles
3: I'm worried.
0: People are taking you more than 6 months as landlords, please report them. What to any outfit, any rent control department.
1: You have as many offices.
0: Yes, all over, scattered all over the country. Walk into that office and report that landlord.
3: I'm just looking forward to the kind of messages that's going to come on your console.
1: Let's see how it goes.
0: But the only interesting thing about this voting is that, Kwame, those who enacted the law themselves are taking.
3: Yeah, of course.
0: Rent advance.
3: Kwame, this morning, let's say kudos to the Daily Graphic. You know that there's a time at which stories go to bed for a lot of these newspapers. So
1: and the game ended after
3: everything.
1: 10.
3: Everything is so captured.
1: Because they have their own
3: just that the printing
1: house.
3: Is a bit.
1: Yeah. Mm. They have their own printing house.
3: Yeah.
1: I mean, most of the others, they go elsewhere to print, of course. I'm told the machines are quite expensive.
3: That's
1: okay, we'll extend the conversations a bit better and communicate a very special message to His Excellency President John Dramani Mahama. And this one Ezra from my colleague and producer, Charles Akrofi.
4: Dear Mr. President, I write to you today not about a single incident or a passing controversy, but about what seems to have become an unfortunate national culture. A culture of reacting to events only after they have occurred, rather than anticipating them and putting measures in place to prevent them. Mr. President, one of the marks of effective leadership and strong institutions is the ability to foresee challenges and prepare adequately for them. Yet in Ghana, it often appears that we are more comfortable fighting fires than preventing them. We seem to spring into action only when the damage has already been done, when public outrage has reached fever pitch, or when the disaster has struck and left destruction in its wake. The recent displays of opulence and extravagance on some senior high school campuses are a case in point. Videos of students arriving in luxury vehicles, spraying money and turning graduation ceremonies into displays of affluence sparked outrage among many Ghanaians. The Ministry of Education responded swiftly by suspending all graduation activities nationwide.

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0: 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Today is Wednesday, and Dr. Vanessa Pia is standing by for some medication on our health.
1: I'm Dr. Vanessa Appiah, and this is Medical Minutes. Many people focus on the number on the scale, but when it comes to health, where your weight is carried may be just as important as how much you weigh. Weight alone doesn't tell the whole story. Two people can weigh exactly the same and have very different health risks. One reason is where body fat is stored. Excess fat around the abdomen, often called central or abdominal obesity, is associated with a higher risk of type 2 diabetes, high blood pressure, heart disease, stroke, and fatty liver disease. This is because abdominal fat is metabolically active. It influences hormones, inflammation, and how the body processes sugar and energy. That's why waist circumference is often used alongside weight when assessing health risk. Health is about much more than appearance. It's about understanding what is happening inside the body and taking steps to protect your future. Don't focus solely on the scale. Know your blood pressure, know your sugar, know your cholesterol, and understand your weight measurement. The goal isn't simply to weigh less, the goal is to be healthier. I'm Dr. Vanessa Appiah, CEO of the Accra London Health Centre. Your well-being matters.
0: Well, a massive thank you to Dr. Vanessa Appiah for the education this morning. You're still live, you're on Class 91.3 FM.
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0: It always give me those calls and vents because it's an opportunity for you to share how frustrated you are about a particular issue. So today I'm focused on a story on the front page of the Guinean Times newspaper. If you have a copy, there's a photo on the paper that has to do with the transport crisis deepening here in Ghana and the full story being on page 12 of the paper. This is something that we've discussed a number of times on this platform, but it seems to be getting to a head now. The transport queues are deepening, the long queues, the high fares, the delays and all of that, all in one. Now, let's take them one after the other and look at the issues thereof. We have discussed on this platform months last year about how people were struggling to get access to transport and move from one part of this country to another. At the time, there was no conversation about intercity. The conversation pretty much was focused on intra-city. Because, for example, if you look at the traffic situation in Accra, it's almost impossible to compare that to, let's say, the Upper West, or almost impossible to compare that to, let's say, the Northeast region. There are about 6 million plus people who live within the Greater Accra region alone who are moving from one place to the other. So we shouted, we screamed, we shouted, we screamed, we shouted, and we screamed. I remember I have the head of the deputy head of the Metro Miles here. I even engaged his boss on the phone as well, and we're looking at ways of improving that particular situation. Then subsequently we're told that about 300 buses were going to be finding their way into the country. As we speak, we're told that about 100 of them are here. Another 100 is going to be coming in the coming weeks, and then another 100 will come in by the end of the year. Now we are hearing, or now we've officially been told by the Metro Mass, that yes, the buses have come in, but the buses are going to be used for intercity rather. Because when apparently they did their cost-benefit analysis, that was going to help. We don't have a problem with the cost-benefit analysis that you're doing if you're going to be improving the operations of the organization. But what we made clear at that point when we shouted and screamed was that we were not having a conversation about intercity. In those days, we're having a conversation about intracity. Because a lot more people are struggling to find a car either to work or when they have closed and trying to get home. If you have a car, maybe you're okay. But if you, even that, if you drive, just have a look at the roadside and see the number of people who are there, especially early morning, who want a car to go to work, but the cars do not appear to be enough. Or after five, when you have so many people who have closed. And here, almost all the bus stops are by the roadside. They are not in a corner somewhere. So you can see them every single day. And the numbers are getting bigger and bigger and bigger and bigger. The old metro buses are not enough for them. Not too many years ago, and I experienced this, there were Tata buses in this country. There was a bus company called Omnibus Service Authority. They were here. If you lived on the Kanishio Doko stretch, the King of Kings buses were there. And there were a few other companies who were also doing their own thing. In any serious country, transport is not literally in the hands of the private sector. Yes, you want to improve that space. You would want some companies to go there. But in any serious country, you would notice that a greater chunk of transport services are in the hands of government. Because you have the means to do that. You have the funds to do that. The private organizations do not have the funds to do that. They are only focused on profits. So elsewhere, they are improving system every now and then. If it's not the buses, it is rail. Here, we don't seem to be sure what exactly we want to do. Rail, literally non-existent. It is relatively cheaper as well. But for whatever reason, we don't seem to be wanting to focus on that. We had a ministry that was in place for about 8 years and still decided that the most important thing for them to do was a SkyTrain. At this point, every now and then I hear of the train that runs through Asoprochona. Every now and then. Every now and then I hear about the one that goes through Afienya. But that's not Accra. There are so many people living in so many other parts of the city who need help. Wouldn't it be so nice that if you live in Kaswa and you're coming to work, instead of being traffic to and fro for about 4 or 5 hours every single day, you can get a train from somewhere in Kaswa that will connect to, let's say, somewhere at Malam Junction. You do a changeover, or you change trains, and then you connect to, you know, another location and another location, and within 30 minutes you are at your office, and you don't have to wake up at 3:30, 4:30, 4 o'clock, 5:30, just to ensure that you get to work by 8 or 9 or 10. Wouldn't it be great? Wouldn't it save all of us? But it doesn't appear to be the focus. So what is happening? The more the population continues to increase, the more the demand for some of these services become bigger and bigger. So at this point, what we are hearing every now and then is that most of these transport owners have now decided what they would want to charge. So for example, if you are moving from, let's say, Kanishu to Kaswa, and it was, let's say, 10 Ghana Cedi, the buses arrive and then you hear the mate saying, Kaswa, 20 Ghana Street, Obe Fro Afro. And of course, you don't have options. You are tired, you are in a hurry, you want to get home. So you are likely to board it like that. The worst part is those who do the short shots. So the car is actually going to Kaswa, but the driver is a Kanishi and is trying to take advantage of all the people who are there. So he comes in and the first thing he does is Malam Junction. You have to do Malam Junction. When you get to Malam Junction, somewhere on the stretch before you get to Kaswa. So by the time you get to Kaswa, you've paid about 3 different rates. And for many of you who live in areas like that, you don't live at the edge of the road. A lot of you live way inside. So even when you get to Kaswa, you are still boarding a taxi. I know some of you are even boarding 2 taxis just to get home. Look at how much you're going to be spending on transport alone if you're working Monday to Friday. These days, a lot of people work on Saturdays or you're doing other things on Saturdays as well. It doesn't look like we have a comprehensive plan to deal with us. Even at dawn, when I'm coming to work, I still see a lot of people standing by the roadside. When I close early, it's even worse. Get to 37, get to any of those, you know, junctions, get to Accra Mall, any of those places where you see a lot of people queuing for a bus, or a lot of people standing by the roadside for a bus, and the numbers are ridiculous. How we don't seem to be paying attention to this as a country baffles me. The thing is that our leaders travel. They see what pertains in other countries. They see the plans. They see what government is doing. But it looks like the moment they get to Accra International Airport, they forget everything. Yes, we know that majority of you are the ones who own all of these buses. Majority of you are the one who owns all of these cars that would move people from one part of the town to the other. So in times like this, it's even an opportunity for you to even milk us and exploit us the more. But there is something that you tell us when you need that political power, that when you come in, you're going to make things different. And at this administration, we heard reset, reset, reset, reset. It can always be better. It can always be improved. Because whether you like it or not, the population is not going to decrease. The population is only going to increase. And you're going to have people move from the rural areas to the urban areas. Because opportunities in those places may be limited. And everybody wants to come to Accra. Everybody wants to come to Kumasi. Everybody wants to go to Takrade. Everybody wants to go to Tamale. And once they end up in those places, there will be pressure on social services. There will be pressure on transport services. We do not appear to have a short-term plan, a medium-term plan, or a long-term plan to deal with some of these things. Even if, and I said it on this platform, even if the 100 buses that have been brought were supposed to attend to intra-city stuff, the buses are so small, they can take up to about just 29 passengers. You bring bigger buses that can take about 50, 60, 100 people at a time. That is what you see in other parts of the world. They are not bringing in buses that can take 20 people. It won't improve much. But if you bring a bus that can take about 50 people at a time, if you bring a bus that can take about 70 people at a time, and there are clear bus lanes for them to be using, you know that if you bought a bus from, let's say, Pokwasi or Amasamai or Fankobaria or Achimota or anywhere, you would get to your destination by this time, because there are bus lanes that they would use. They would not be part of that, you know, clutter in town every single time. But here, the buses are even using the same routes like all the other commercial cars. So when you're sitting there, it appears to take you forever. I know people who tell you that at a certain time of the day, they are not going to be boarding the Metro Mass, because they will stop at almost every stop. So if you're doing, let's say, a journey from Insawam to Accra Central, it's going to take you about maybe 2 hours. For a distance of somewhere around 30 kilometers, it's going to take you about 2 hours or even more. But if you do, let's say, a smaller trotro, or if you do an Uber, or if you do a taxi, then it's going to take you maybe a bit less time so that you can make your way to work. We don't seem to be paying attention to some of these things. And it's the same old, same old, same old, same old. We'll talk. The authorities are seeing all of these things every day. They use the routes. They pass by. They see. But of course, they are driving in sirens and nice cars. So they don't appear to go through the challenge you and I go through every single day.
1: We live in a country where minimum wage is just a little over 22 Ghana cedi. There are people who are earning 600, 700, 800, 900, 1,000, 1,005, 2,000. If you're going to be using about 40%, 35%, 45% on transport alone, how much is left for feeding? How much is left for clothing? How much is left for miscellaneous? How much is left for school fees? How much is left for all the things that you would want to do? There are bigger conversations arising from this, and we don't seem to see it. We don't seem to see it. It's sad and it's very disappointing when you see young kids, 5-year-olds, 6-year-olds, 7-year-olds, trying to hustle for trotro with their parents early morning just so that they won't be late to go to school. It's same in the evening. You work so hard, you're tired. You are leaving home around 4 just to go to work because of traffic. You close at 5 and it's taking you another 3 or 4 hours just to get home. So Monday to Friday, you are literally staggering to work. And by Saturday, you are just finished. This is what we face here at this point. There's a lot we need to improve as far as the transport sector is concerned. And I will keep on making the noise about paying attention to road transport and paying attention to possibly water transport as well. I don't know if a feasibility has been done, but this is so clear because in other countries you would see this. I don't understand why in 2026 I cannot board a train from Accra to Nsawam. I can't board a train from Accra to Kumasi. I can't do a train from Accra to Cape Coast. I can't do a train from Accra to Ho. I can't do a train from Accra to Takrade. I can't do a train from Accra to Sunyai. It should be possible in 2026. Intra, it should be possible. I should be able to do a train from, let's say, in Sawam to maybe somewhere at Circle or somewhere at Accra Central, change over and connect to another part of Accra. It should be possible because it is possible in other countries and it can be possible here. Look at all the traffic on the road. Look at all the fumes that we are inhaling because we are in traffic. How we would avoid all of that if we're not stuck in traffic. We don't seem to worry about these things. We don't seem to. Our authorities do not appear to be worried about these things. And it's most unfortunate. It's just most unfortunate. Someday, you just hope and pray that things would or may improve. Well, the phone lines have been activated. You can give me a call. Our WhatsApp number remains same. Hello, good morning. Hello, good morning. Okay, I can't seem to hear the caller. Please get a technician to come in and have a look at it for me. 0302208080. 0302208080. Or you can send us a message on our WhatsApp number 0500-202-0500-202. Hello, good morning.
2: Good morning. How are you?
1: Yes, good morning. Your name and where you're calling from?
2: Yes, my name is James from Ashama.
1: Go ahead.
2: In fact, this topic you have raised, I just want to speak about it with regard to Ashama Road. You see, we have a lot of trotro, but because of the nature of the road, we cannot go and come back. So you, at the end of the day, there are a lot of people by the roadside looking for trotro. So what I want to say is that, you see, the road network in Ashama and Tema is very bad. And as your panelists have mentioned, the whole of Tema, the road network is very bad. When you come to Ashama, the last time I mentioned on this platform, and I was told that the KKD, the Tonkata Manso, they said they have awarded the contract. You see, if they have awarded the contract, up to now, there's nobody on site. So, because the road itself is very bad, the trotro cannot go and come. So, they are all stuck in the traffic on the bad road. So, during the rush hour, you realize that everybody, like, we don't know what to do. So, if there is, I want to suggest, if there can be a dedicated line to this assembly, so that when you see something, you can call them and say, so at least, this is not for potholes. That's what is slowing the traffic. So if they can come and fill those holes, it will help us. Because if there's no dedicated line for us to call them and then complain, they'll be there and do whatever they are doing now. Have a blessed bro.
1: Have a blessed morning too. Thank you for calling 0302208080. Hello, good morning.
3: Good
1: Hello.

0: Hello, good morning. Hello. Okay, I can't seem to hear this caller. 0302208080. Hello, good morning. Hello.
1: Hello, Barry.
0: Okay, the line is very faint. I can't seem to hear anything. 0302208080. Hello, good morning.
2: Hello, Barry.
0: There's someone on the line, but the person is not speaking. Hello, good morning.
2: Good morning.
0: Yes, good morning. Your name and where you're calling from?
2: I'm Kelvin. I'm calling from Dantumo.
0: Kelvin, if you can kindly speak up a bit. Thank you.
2: Okay. Kwame, my issue is, I don't know if you can hear me clearly now.
0: This is better. Go ahead.
2: Okay. Kwame, I'm a concerned citizen, okay? And, you know, most of the time I drive around Accra, almost. Kwame, if you see what is going on in Accra, I think Accra is overcrowded with a lot of people. So you see, Charlie, is very bad. And every day we've been calling on government to do something. But look, it seems like nobody is taking our worst, you know, I mean, seriously. You know, how long will you continue to be calling Kwame and be lamenting about these problems in the country? For how long? It's just so bad every day, each and every day. The rules all are very bad. As it's rained, it washed away the top layer of the road. I don't know how they even constructed the road at the first place. Kwame, I don't know. If people are listening to you, if our big men are listening to you, they should do something about this, our problem. People are suffering. Drivers are suffering. Do you know how much is spare parts? How much you buy spare parts and fees so I can maintain our car? Of course. It's getting bad. So please, if you can echo, do something. I mean, either the youth will shut up one day and stand and do something crazy, and nobody can stand it. I keep on saying this. And most of the time I said, democracy is not a thing for Ghana. And people say, oh, nah, democracy is not a thing for Ghana because it is too much. I live somewhere whereby the gutter in front of me, people, when I wake up, when I'm going, people deliberately come and drop things in the gutter. When you think of it, you understand the attitude, the mindset you have in this country about you. No, democracy is not going to help us. Either that we'll continue like this forever till we die. And generations will continue like this. Thank you very much, boss.
0: Thank you very much. 0302208080. Hello, good morning.
3: Good morning, my brother.
0: Yeah, good morning, Papa. Go ahead.
3: You see how you are passionate about this transport sector. Very passionate. Huh? Your love for football, is not letting you talk about our victory, our draw with with England. Because we are very, you see, I'm adding my voice to yours. Government, see, what is that? I'm an NDC person, yes. It seems as if there's a reduction in the price of fuel, is that not it? It seems those who are owning cars are enjoying, but those who don't have vehicles, going to work every morning and coming back home, it seems to be suffering. And that's why I'm adding my voice to yours. Government should try and bring in more buses. More buses, or even if they can import more of this truck people, what they are using, these private commercial vehicles. If government can enter into it, it will be better for us. So that the resetting agenda and the comfort that the president won for Ghanaians will be felt. Because you cannot leave your house in the morning. Instead of you paying 7 cedis or 8 cedis, you'll be forced to pay 20 cedis to work and 20 cedis back to home. How much are you earning? I pray government, I'm appealing to President Mahama that they should, you know, let the transport ministry import more of it by saying, change of government normally brings
4: Class
3: problems.
4: 1.3
3: FM. Everyone thinks with this. You know, Obama brought in this Ayalolo buses and then created a space whereby it will be using normally. Is that not it? When this government came, the MPP government came, they destroyed that sector. It's very, very painful. So I'm asking President Mama, if you can bring back that lane, like you rightly said, you made that point. That if you can create a space for that sort of, you know, buses that will be brought, they'll have their own lane and then people can easily get home or get to work early. Have a good day, my brother.
0: Have a good day too, Papa, and thank you for calling as always. Hello, good morning.
1: Kwame, how are you?
0: I'm doing well, Kwame. Yourself?
1: Charlie, I'm doing great this morning.
0: Fantastic. Go ahead.
1: All right, first of all, I want to offer a prayer for you.
0: Thank you.
1: That the Lord Almighty will continue to protect and to preserve your life.
0: Amen.
1: Because what you are doing, you are a threat to many people, but no weapon formed against you will prosper.
0: Amen.
1: You will live long and see what you are advocating for every blessed day. In Jesus' name.
0: Amen.
1: Kwame, let me go to my point. What my father, lawyer Chachu Chikata, told NDC last time that they should avoid complacency. They should heed to that advice. Kwame, this transportation issue that you are talking about, you have traveled all over Morocco and all those countries. See the buses they use. Some they use double deck buses, up and down. Bus that can carry about 50, 75 people. You see, even Ghana here, if they want to go and bring bus, they'll bring bus that will carry 20 people. Well, when somebody said Accra is overcrowded, Accra is not overcrowded. Because, come to Adenta here, there are plenty alternative routes. But because those routes are left unattended to, everybody is competing for the major route. Kwame, is our politicians say they are not driving through these roads? Are they not seeing the people in queue? Are they not seeing the people every morning, every evening, struggling to throttle? Because they are in their V8 and in siren, they don't even care about anybody. Kwame, this country, I told you every day, the country is sitting on shit bomb. And one day when it explode like volcano, it will be a problem. Kwame, have a blessed day and do your work. Imagine that the MP that you interviewed last week Friday, look at how the man was rude. And imagine this man become a minister. Ghana will bend. So we have people that are not good, rock-headed people in power, ruling us. That's why the country is like this. Kwame,
0: thank you very much for calling. Hello, good morning.
4: Morning, my bro. How are you doing?
0: I'm doing well, Eben. Go ahead.
4: You see, my brother, truly spoken, and you have said it all. We are pleading with what? The authorities. We are begging of them, especially this transport minister. You see, his attitude is becoming annoying. You told us 300 buses, 100 has landed. Almost 3-4 months now, what are we waiting? You remember, Kwame, I told you yesterday that I walked from Kwabena to Achimota before getting the Metro Mazda. You remember I told you?
0: Yes, I do.
4: Yesterday, but then I was going to Abotokan to buy some shocks to a certain car of my brother. After that, I have to go to Asamai. I went to Asamai to Koforidua. When I came back to Madina place, I was looking car to Kwabena. And Kwabena car, by then, all of them were watching ball. Pokwasi car, they said they are taking 10 cities. Whether you alight at what? At some place, 10 cities straight. If the road not good. So we are pleading with the authority, especially the transport minister. They should hasten in doing things. Why are we making Ghanaians go stress here and there? Meanwhile, as you earlier said, the minimum wage is 22 Ghana cities. Some work and earn 700 cities, 1,000 Ghana cities. And you 700 Ghana city, a traveler will be telling you that some place that you need to take to a 50%, they are taking 10 cities straight. When you are going to Kaswa, 20 cities. Why? When persuasion fails, force must be applied. Leadership, we are begging of you. Please, do something. Good morning, Kwame.
0: Good morning, Ibn. Thank you. Hello, good morning.
5: Good morning, Kwame. How are you?
0: I'm Lidu Alo. Your name and where you're calling from, please.
5: I'm Richard, calling from Neighborhood Town.
0: Rich, go ahead.
5: Yes. Thank you for your much concern and more, passion for the better of this country. Kwame, the whole thing is that they said, or you want to see better something, it starts from road. Just let's connect all this road. Let's do the road very well and see whether there will be this traffic keeps standing by the roadside at early at 5 o'clock just to queue or just to get to school, or workers standing beside the road early at 4:30 to get to work. How many hours will you even contribute to your work? Much more effort put in inside. You see,
6: it's all about this road.
5: The whole place is traffic jammed everywhere, everywhere. Potholes, no, manhole everywhere.
6: Yeah.
5: Thank you.
0: Thank you too. 0302208080. Hello, good morning.
7: Hi, bro.
0: Yes, good morning. Your name and where you're calling from?
7: Mike from Kotobabe.
0: Mike, go ahead.
7: Thank you. Bro, I like your energy though. I think you and I can do it better than those who are in position right now. You see, you guys, we want to be seeing our vicinity. You understand me? Kwame, I told you, you can do better. If you stand for an election, all of us will support you. We want some of you journalists, we want to be seeing you guys around. You see, I know some of you are not just talking, okay? You can do it because the energy alone, you, Kwame, I've been seeing you in GTV too. And I say, how come? Sometimes I say, I can't, maybe early morning, like morning show like this, maybe sometimes you disappoint some of us. But yet, still, you are doing your job. Workaholic, you understand me? So, let us come together and not these guys, bald headed people around, and then you guys should take over. And we support you. Cannot be better. Nothing is too late. Good morning.
0: Good morning. I hear you. 0302208080. Hello, good morning.
8: Hello, good morning.
0: Good morning. Your name and where you're calling from?
8: My name is Fredo from Hacho.
0: Fred, go ahead.
8: Mami, this transport system is a big issue in this country. And it's like we are solely depending on road. I mean, when we are even buying our buses from, last time you said, they don't even focus, or their focus is not only on road. They have their railway that is working, perfectly. How much more you a country with nothing? If they like, they should even use iron road, Nkwa, and do the road. It will spoil, because our focus is only on the road. And there's no way we can sustain it. We don't have the capacity. The cars that are not supposed to use the road, they are using it. So can I become wash and wear? We have only one shirt. So when you wash it today, you iron, you wear. 3 days, 4 days, even a month, it will fade. So it's better we look at another alternative to be able to cope all these things. If we depend only on road, when water is there, when the railway system is faster, and we are complaining that our roads are bad. Things that are not supposed to be using the road, they are on the road 24/7. So why do not get? Why won't it get back? Country. Good morning.
0: Good morning. 0302208080. Hello. Good morning.
9: Good morning.
0: Yes. Good morning. Your name and where you're calling from?
9: My name is Seth. I'm calling from Ajokojo.
0: Seth, go ahead.
9: Yeah, Mr. Kwame, you see, your passion there be something we have to be talking serious about it.
6: Anytime
9: you have been to the place and then you see it yourself, that is, we are hearing it from your partners to the topic you are bringing every day. Yeah, Mr. Kwame, when you come to my side at Jekodo, they say Legon Hill to Underbridge. You see, the just more contractor, this man, they have to call him to do something. Because if they haven't called him to do something about that road we are talking now, it will not help. Now, assembly is using the money to, the one they have to use to do the inner road. Now they are using it to pour on the main road and then come and level it. But it creates a lot of bedding and things. You see, just more have to come and grade one side for the drivers to patrol. And then when the drivers are passing down there, you will see that the citizens who are going to work will not be suffering. It will, the burden alone will release for them. That transport station, they have to do something about it. Thank you
0: too. We'll take a few more calls and then wrap up the calling segment of the show. Hello, good morning.
10: Good morning, my brother.
0: Yes, good morning. Your name and where you're calling from?
10: Andy is calling from Lakeside.
0: Andy, go ahead.
10: Yeah, thank you so much for... I've heard people spoken about your passion. I listen to you almost every day, and I thank God for your life.
0: Thank you.
10: You see, when the decision is taken that we should leave the country to the politicians so that we go on with our lives, I don't fully understand it. And maybe I'll seek explanation from you another time. So these are people we can describe as atrocious. These are very wicked people and also frustrated. And they are, almost all of them are square pegs in round holes. They don't know, like I heard this morning. Somebody was saying you interviewed somebody, an MP or MC or whatever. And the arrogance, the sheer arrogance tells you that, hey, they don't know why they are in office. There is one question I ask. Have any of them been called to ask the question that, do you know you are just a servant? Forget about your academic qualification, whatever. Once you enter political office or public space, you are just a servant. My brother, have you tried Madina Station before? Madina?
0: Yeah, I was there just last week.
10: Just last week. And you see people standing in the open at the mercy of the weather. You are looking at the clouds formed over you. Maybe the next moment there will be rain. So you ask, where would they go when it's raining? And when we talk, you say people listening to you, but what next? Thank you very much, and may God bless you.
0: Thank you very much for calling 0302208080. Hello, good morning.
11: Good morning, Kwame. For Chamara Apome.
0: I'm going back with Simi, who you are, I swear.
11: But Kwame, sir. Class 91.3. Prime Minister for UK. Arbanel, train, no food. Come on, 1.3 na Arban. Or food train, we know BBC. It's about that now, how you know the entering the same train, even on board and transport. Kwame, sir, it could just take a question. If I talk to Kwame, it be in a while more than 2 hours, knocker. Why? The young man, you know, money, you're breeding me. You check that. Get him back at the bank. Now you're breeding me. Kwame, thank you.
0: People are just frustrated. People are just frustrated. Hello, good morning.
12: Yeah, Kwame, here is Dave.
0: Dave, go ahead.
12: Yeah, Kwame, when we day life, we know one use brand. You know, always I used to tell you that the capital is not the squatter you have today in the capital. Capital is the place that if the white people came, you come and respect it. Not your village, you. The plan of the capital is for government. But now, illegal in the capital. And on lawfully on development people in the capital. The capital is not for government. Everybody is doing. Why we don't know that? All people are not seeing that. Me, but you don't have to know how to say, oh, Ghana. Ghana is a more ruffian, lessness. I mean, Ghana is a movie plan. But now Ghana is no movie plan. Ghana is a movie has me. Me, I'm strong, I'm political. Hey, I'm trying everything. More than Seru.
0: Dave, I appreciate you calling every day. Hello, good morning.
13: Hello, good morning, Kwame.
0: Good morning, Babs. Go ahead.
13: Kwame, are you not tired of this transport issue? I want to take on a different angle. The local government minister, you place audio. Kwame, is that the way we should build a country? MCs, how do you call it? MC that monies were given to them to execute their community on the project that they were given. They failed to do it. So come 4 years, they will go and stand in public account committee. What did you do with the money? They have no answer. The money is here. The money is there. What? You were given the money to execute a project for your community, for the community, the people in the community, to enjoy what you have been given the money for. Is that the way to build the country? And who is watching the watchman? If the local minister, you are the minister responsible to check on these people. If they didn't do the project, sack them. Take the money and sack them. Kwame, have a good morning.
0: Have a good morning. We'll take a final caller and then we'll wrap up this segment. Hello, good morning.
14: Morning, sir.
0: Teacher Robin, go ahead.
14: I like your courage. And also to tell you that some of us will listen to you and we are with you.
0: Thank you.
14: if you visit Madina Zungu Junction, you know how Ghanaians are suffering, because that is the closest place to my house. I said last I was going to town, I know that, oh, I should have used my bicycle to go to Seka. Yes, because I play bicycle a lot. What elderly people are being pushed, and this transport minister was telling us that the 100 buses are for intercity. Because I traveled home last time, I was at Aflau station for almost a day without car. Where are the cars? Intercity. Where is Marina car? Intercity. To where? Because I think from Accra to home I'll be a city. But should we go to Circle to take that car, or it should be given to the Vero district? Who played the road? So, Mahamatu, what I said, he is my last hope. Me, I'll say it today. If I have the means after Mahamatu, I'll make quit this country. Because we are too fragile for these people. What is happening? If you see how elderly people are suffering, when committing from one place to another, you will cry. May God save us.
0: Good. May God save us. And that's going to be the final caller that we will be taking. I already have His Excellency Roy Gilad in the studio with us this morning. We're going to be having a conversation with respect to the state of Israel and its relationship with Ghana. We're going to be having conversations about trade, technology, agri, and regional security. Time permitting, we'll be going into a bit of politics as well. I mean, it's almost impossible to have a conversation with an Israeli official and not getting to those bit of issues as well. I'll do a quick break. When I return, we'll start our conversations with His Excellency Roy Gilad.
15: 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Here's breakfast.
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0: Well, this is the Class Bonnie Show. We'll keep your messages coming on WhatsApp number 0500-202-0500-202. This morning, we're privileged to have the Israeli ambassador to Ghana, Liberia, and Sierra Leone, His Excellency Ambassador Roy Gilad. And we're going to be focusing on a number of things with respect to this conversation. We're looking at areas around trade, technology, agric, and regional security. Now, this interview would also seek to explore the state of bilateral relations between Ghana and Israel and examine opportunities for deeper cooperation across key sectors. The conversation would also highlight Israel's experience in water management and innovation, opportunities available to Ghanaian businesses and young entrepreneurs, and avenues for academic and cultural exchange. In addition, the ambassador will share perspectives on contemporary global security challenges, including counterterrorism and cyber security. And this morning, again, we are privileged to have His Excellency Roy Gilad join us in the studio. Good morning, sir.
1: Morning, Kwame. It's great to be here.
0: Thank you so much. Thank you so much for honoring our invitation as well. You've been around for some time. What would you make 2 years? How do you shuttle between Accra, Monrovia, and Freetown to do your work?
1: So before I'm telling you how I'm shuttling between those two capitals, let me first of all start by congratulating the Black Stars for the great achievement.
0: Thank you.
1: I think I will be going wrong if I will not mention the amazing game yesterday. I think Ghana took everybody by surprise, and unfortunately, Israel is not playing in the Mundial. Though I must tell you, just in case you will not ask me, that as we speak now, 25 Ghanaian players, men and women, are playing football in Israel for different Israeli teams. That's a secret that not many people know. So we are very much attached to the football scene in Ghana. Mm. And your draw yesterday is considered to be also an Israeli achievement in a way. So we identify very much with the Black Stars, and we wish them a lot of success down the road. I think there is another game on Saturday against Croatia, and I think Israelis are going to support Ghana strongly way back in Israel. As for your question, look, indeed we are covering three states, Ghana, Liberia, and Sierra Leone. All Israeli embassies in Africa, like 10 embassies, it has to cover nearly 50 states, are in charge of more than one state. So obviously most of our resources goes to Ghana because we are residents here. However, we try to maintain decent and strong relations both with Monrovia and Freetown. It's not easy, but it is doable.
0: Okay, I'm sure you're enjoying the time there. Are there plans, if I may ask, to deepen these ties in the areas that we mentioned earlier on? Because depending on the relationship you have with a certain government, there could be, you know, conversations in particular areas. But you appear to be interested in issues around trade, agriculture, education, and technology. Are there plans to deepen those ties and make it a lot stronger?
1: So, first of all, let me say that relations between Israel and Ghana started way back in 1956, 1 year before you even achieved your independence. We saw already the regional importance of Ghana, and we did open the office here in 1956. It became an embassy in 1957. Since then, the relationship are very stable under different governments, both here and in Israel. I think the relations goes deep mainly to people to people. There is a lot of support to Israel here among Ghanaians. There is a lot of support to Ghana in Israel. Traditionally, I would say relations concentrated around agriculture. Agriculture is still a pillar of the relations. It is still a very important element of the relations. However, we do not turn a blind eye to new directions that Ghana, certainly this government is going through. I'm talking here about cyber security, I'm talking here about fintech, I'm talking about high tech, things that Israel is known for. And we do follow very closely your economy. Your economy is booming. I think we've achieved more than 6% growth of GDP in the first quarter of 2026. This is very impressive. We follow your 24-hour economy, another promise that is there. So we are following very closely your economy, and we are happy to see your achievements, and we would like to be part of your success, mainly leaning on the old friendship between Ghana and Israel, and I think Israel can indeed contribute a lot to your economy.
0: You mentioned agriculture. What specific areas in Agric are we looking at?
1: So, traditionally, we are talking about irrigation, greenhouses. Lately, food security is being mentioned very often because that's a challenge. After harvest, post-harvest technologies, that's another challenge that Ghana meets, how to maintain the harvest, whether you're talking about fish or meat or grain. That's all those items that I mentioned, irrigation, greenhouse, post-harvest technologies, are things that we are good at. This year we have managed to renew a very popular program that was there for many years, known as Agro Studies, in which we take Ghanaian students for agriculture, and they get to spend 1 year out of the 4 years that they study here. You need to study here 4 years to get a BA in agriculture. And this program takes them to Israel for 11 months. This is one academic year in which they do both practical work and studies. It's a very popular program among African states. Unfortunately, because of different challenges, we had to freeze it for a year. And this year we are going to renew it for a pilot of 50 students. We are working very closely with your government to do it in the right way. And if indeed this pilot is going to be successful, much more students will be able to go to Israel next year, because previously, because we had to freeze this program, around 200 students used to go to Israel every year, and upon returning to Ghana and completing their academic studies, they could be intertwined into the Ghanaian market and also use the technologies, the agro-technologies they studied in Israel. Our experience from this program that it is second to none. And if indeed this pilot next year with the 50 students will be successful, the door will be open to more students.
0: I'm sure there will be many students in the space of Agric who will be looking forward to the resumption of this deal with the State of Israel. But it's almost impossible to have a conversation with you again and not touch base with issues of technology. I mean, Israel is on a very high level when it comes to technology. At the governmental level, I'm sure every now and then there are conversations. But beyond, let's say, the governmental space alone, in the private sector, are you working with any organizations to improve a thing or two?
1: Actually, I would say, on the governmental level, we just completed the annual political dialogue last January. It's a political dialogue that has to take place, theoretically, every year. It does take place every 2 years, in which we cement our relations with the government. To answer your question on the private sector, yes, there are Israeli companies that are involved here. I should not mention names, but I can mention the topics in the field of infrastructure, building roads, water resources. There is an Israeli company that is just now leading water in the Volta region by an intake from the Volta River. We are very much involved in the Volta region, in the greater Accra, in northern region. So Israeli companies here are doing roads, they are doing

0: unique atmosphere that eventually allows the Israeli high-tech industry to flourish and to reach the place we have reached. And again, also here, I think Ghana can be relevant to this industry. We know and we follow closely your initiative for 1 million coders. I think this is how it's known under the Ministry of Digital Affairs, Minister Sam George. And we are following it very closely because currently there is a lack of coders in Israel. And we are, our industry is leaning on coders from India, from East Europe. And I'm saying if indeed this initiative of 1 million coders is successful and Ghana produces good coders in a competitive price, then why not bringing Israeli business here? You know, the high-tech, you don't need a huge cargo to bring. It's not like that you export cocoa, you need cargo and ships. To exchange know-how in the field of high-tech, you only need computer. So it's, in one sense, it's much easier than the, I would say, traditional trade of cocoa and sugar and stuff like that. So I would say carefully that the sky is the limit, and much of it is in the hands of Ghana.
1: Are there opportunities for young Ghanaians or people who have even been around the tech space for some time to collaborate with Israeli firms in that regard?
0: Yes, I think I'm not talking about taking business in Israel. I'm talking about Israeli companies that are leaning on coders and other young Ghanaian successful people in the field of technology that are based here in Ghana, in Accra, and giving services to Israeli companies that are based in Israel. This is what we have in mind. Again, it started already. It's not that we are reinventing the wheel, but with your very impressive economy on one end, again, I said your economy had a growth of 6.4% in the first quarter of the year. It's very impressive. And the Israeli known, I would say, success in the field of high-tech. So we are following it very carefully. There are already achievements, but as I said, there is still a lot of room to go. The embassy is doing its utmost to bring more Israeli business here. I mentioned before the seminar we are going to host doing business in Ghana. And I think this interest is mutual. And whenever there is a mutual interest, or usually, it also promises success. We are working on it. You know, I don't want to make promises that it will be impossible for us to fulfill later on. So we try to deliver what we can deliver. Again, look, Kwame, Israel is not a superpower. That has to be said. And Israel has also currently, maybe we'll speak about it later on, what I would call a challenging geopolitical situation. But within this, I would say, challenges, I think Israel pays a lot of attention to Africa in general and to Ghana in particular. I think Ghana has might be the most stable state in West Africa, politically, economically, democracy-wise. I think your banking system here might be second to none in West Africa. So on top of all the small details we spoke before, one has to speak about the macro economy and the macro situation of Ghana. And I think this stability of Ghana, which has to be said, is quite unique in Africa and quite unique in West Africa if you're looking at what is happening in the Sahel. So this stability, both political stability and economic stability, does attract and can attract even more Israeli business.
1: Let's look at issues of health and medical cooperation as well. Are there any existing health partnerships between Ghana and Israel as we speak?
0: So Israel was very much involved, a private Israeli company.

0: building this wonderful hospital that is adjacent to the University of Ghana. This hospital that many of your listeners, they know this hospital, it's not so far from here, was built by an Israeli company, and it's actually a copy of a model of an Israeli hospital.
1: Is it a UGMC?
0: Yes, indeed, and it is built, the model of the hospital is built after an Israeli famous hospital called Sheba, and after they built the hospital, there was much of support, professional support. Physicians from here went to Israel, Israeli physicians came over here to, I would say, to work together with Ghanaian physicians. This is one element of partnership in the field of health. I would say that here we need to do more. There were some clinics of neonatal that Israel opened in Kumasi, at least two clinics that we've opened way back. We did already significant things, but for me as an ambassador, this is one area where we need to do more, because what we did here, both in Accra and Kumasi, was already quite way back, and I think we need to do more.
1: Is our government pushing for more in that regard?
0: Look, Israeli support here is being done mainly through an arm which is known, if you're talking about government cooperation, our development aid agency is known as Mashav. Many people here are graduate of Mashav. It's a little bit like what you call the GIZ or the USAID. So this is the government development arm. On top of it, next to it, there is the private sector, which has different interests, but still both of it, the government and the private sector, are cooperating. Unlike the field of agriculture and cybersecurity and aquaculture, I tell you frankly that in the field of health, we did things in the past, but we need to do more.
1: Mm. The thing with the health sector is that depending on what you have to offer, there's a chance that people may move from one part of the world to, let's say, your country to come experience that. I see in recent times people going to the Far East. I see people going to Europe if they can afford, people going to North America if they can afford. What are the kind of services that Israel has to offer so that a Ghanaian who is thinking of possibly accessing some of these medical services can get them?
0: So I think two things. First of all, know-how, and then technology. Mm-hmm. As for know-how, what we call also capacity building, there are Israeli physicians that are still coming over here, mainly in the field of neonatal health. Those are small babies that have just been born, and some of them are facing challenges. And there are Ghanaian physicians that are going to train in Israeli hospitals. This is under the title of capacity building or know-how transfer. Mm. The other arm is technology transfer. This is being done both by the government and the private sector. Obviously, Israeli cutting-edge technologies goes also in the field of health. The hospital we spoke about that is adjacent to the University of Ghana has also a lot of Israeli cutting-edge equipment. Again, I'm telling you, Kwame, that this health is one area where we could and should do more.
1: Okay, I'm sure there will be some Ghanaians who will be paying attention to this, and will possibly find our way to somewhere in Jerusalem or Tel Aviv or Ashkelon or any of these towns and possibly get a service or two from there. Let's look at issues to do with climate change and extend that into the water conversations as well. The other day I was reading a report about what the state of Israel has done when it comes to the treatment of water, and I found it very, very interesting indeed. Because these days, depending on where you find yourself on the planet, a fair bit of water is getting polluted and contaminated. But you seem to have found a way of managing that. I mean, how have you done it, if I may ask?
0: So first of all, I don't know if this is what you meant, but when you go to Tel Aviv, Ashkelon, Jerusalem, Haifa, the water that you drink is desalinated water from the sea, from the ocean. All the water that you drink in Israel is desalinated water. We treat sewage water for certain uses of agriculture. I think the reason why Israel have developed such extremely successful technologies in the field of water treatment and water management is the reason that we have no water. Once you have no water, you are pushed to develop technologies that can face this challenge. So it is the need that actually creates the success, and we are very proud of what we've achieved in this field. As for Israeli involvement or activity in Ghana in this field, as I mentioned before, Kwame, we know that you face a serious challenge of polluted rivers following the phenomena of Galamsey.
1: Mm-hmm.
0: This is one area that, for me as an ambassador, I would like to investigate more, because I believe that Israeli technology in the field of treating water might be relevant and help you to address this challenge of polluted water, polluted rivers. I saw some of those rivers. It really looks bad. And I think this is one area where we would like to push and bring more Israeli technology to deal with this topic. Traditional other topics of delivering water to houses, as we are doing in Volta. I spoke about it before, but one area where we would like to develop even more is to treat some of your water rivers that have been polluted following Galamsey.
1: That's a good one. And if we can extend the conversation into the transformation of lands for agri purposes, that also appears to be an area that you are very good at. It's one thing to have land. It's another thing if you can transform the land for some good agricultural purposes. Well, what is the secret in there as well when it comes to the transformation of land for agricultural purposes?
0: So, listen, I'm not sure I know exactly what you mean, but let me say this. Israel have started as an agricultural land. When we were established in 1948, 10 years before Ghana was established as an independent state, most of our economy was leaning on agriculture. That has changed. Israel is not an agricultural state anymore. It's much more into high-tech. And again, it's because of the need. We don't have much land. You know, Ghana is 10 times bigger than Israel. So Israel eventually is a very small state. We don't have land. We have the agriculture is not a huge part of our economy. And yet, because we consider food security to be a strategic issue, you know, with all the challenges that Israel is facing, we are supplying our own needs for agriculture, for bread, for you name it, for fruits, for vegetables. So we, for meat, for fish, we actually are leaning on our agriculture, which eventually takes much smaller part of our GDP. The situation in Ghana is different. At the end of the day, Ghana is still an agricultural land. Again, we spoke about cybersecurity, we spoke about fintech, we spoke about high tech. At the end of the day, I think it will be agreed that most of your economy, is leaning on agriculture. Again, you can run a very conservative agriculture that will produce less, but leaning on Israeli cutting-edge technologies, you can produce much more on the same acre of land that the Ghanaian farmers are having. We are trying to do our utmost. I think, again, if you look back the last 70 years of cooperation, nearly 70 since your independence, agriculture was the main item of the partnership. It is still is, and in all the I would say under all the titles that I mentioned before, not only land transforming but greenhouses, irrigation, post-harvest. So all together, I think we've managed to create kind of I would say support to the field of agriculture that at the end of the day is the backbone of your economy.
1: That's a good one, and would love to see those, especially in areas where we appear to have very good land, but ultimately it's what we produce from the land that matters. If you have a small acre of land and you can use it to produce so much, I believe it serves us a lot better.
0: For instance, we've been in touch lately with a famous Ghanaian concern in the field of agriculture, AgriImpact. We might cooperate with them. It's a well-known huge company that is doing agribusiness in in Ghana. We just had a meeting with them. We might bring them to Israel to introduce to them Israeli technology. And we are open for more companies that would like in the field of agriculture and agri-tech and as agribusiness, so and as I said before, aquaculture, that would like to visit Israel and see Israeli technology in their own eyes. Seeing is believing.
1: Along those lines, the conversations on climate change would always come up every now and then, and you know, the actions and inactions of nation states in, if you like, either worsening the problem or making the problem better off. Are we collaborating in any way or form, that's the state of Israel and that of Ghana, to, if you like, address the concerns that come up every now and then concerning climate change?
0: I think climate change is a global challenge. Israel is very active in the international fora in the field of addressing climate change. Much of our technology nowadays is trying to address this challenge that, as I said before, is a global one. It's not something that threatens only Ghana and Israel. It threatens the world, the global community. Again, at the end of the day, everything that we do here in the field of water resources, in the field of agriculture, in the field of aquaculture, at the end of the day, it helps the global combat against climate change. There isn't any specific programs that I can mention, bilateral program between Israel and Ghana in this field, a direct program. However, Israeli scientists and Ghanaian scientists are cooperating mainly in the international arena, in the international fora, in addressing this challenge that, as I said before, is not challenging only Ghana and only Israel, but indeed is challenging the international community.
1: Let's look at areas of tourism and cultural exchange. If I want to take my next vacation and I'm thinking of traveling to Israel, what are the attractions in there for me?
0: I think most of Ghanaian tourism to Israel is leaning on religious sites. Both Muslims, but mainly Christians, and they want to go to see the holy sites in Israel, mainly in Jerusalem, Church of the Holy Sepulchre, Sea of Galilee, where Jesus walked upon the water. So I would say the majority of Ghanaian tourists that are going to Israel, look, Israel is far. It's not a cheap country. It's an expensive country. We do not get huge number of tourists from Ghana coming to Israel, but those that are coming, usually they are coming groups from different churches here in Ghana. They are seeking the religious sites, again, in the Galilee, in Nazareth, in Jerusalem, and I would say this is the strongest drive to bring Ganand tourists to Israel, which again is, you need two flights. The price of the flight, unfortunately, is not cheap. You don't have any direct flights between Ghana and Israel. Maybe you'll have in the future, but currently you don't have. So I would say going to Israel in some aspect is an odyssey. It's nearly like having a hajj to the religious places in Saudi Arabia. It involves an effort. It involves, I would say, a significant economic investment for the, I would say, for the average Ghanaian tourist. But those that are going, and we do encourage it, are mainly interested, again, in the religious sites that are so popular in Israel for Islam, but mainly for Christianity.
1: Are there issues
0: for Judaism?
1: Okay. Are there issues with visa requirements if you want to come to Israel on an exchange program for tourism reasons?
0: Well, frankly, surely you need a visa. We had an issue in the past of Ghanaians that are not respecting the terms of their visa and they overstay in Israel. And Israel, just like Ghana and just like the United States and just like Europe, is sensitive to guests who do not respect their commitment. If the visa allows you to stay 3 months and you stay longer than that, then it is not good. It's a mutual problem. So we did have this challenge in the past. I hope we've managed to iron those differences between us and your government. Last December, we had an issue. I hope we've managed to iron the difficulties that we had, and I do hope that in the future we'll see less of this challenge, because this challenge of Ghanaians staying in Israel against the terms of their visa might cast a shadow on the traffic of tourists, and that's something we don't want to be to happen. We want more and more Israeli tourists to come over here. We want more and more Ghanaian tourists to go to Israel. Look, Kwame, overall, when you speak about bilateral relations, you speak about G2G, which is government to government. You speak about B2B, which is business to business. I think the most important element might be the third one, which is known as P2P, people to people. Tourism is part of P2P, people to people. Culture is part of people to people. Football, as we mentioned before, is part of people to people. So among those three, this triangle of government to government, business to business, and people to people, the people to people at the end of the day might be the most important element. You know, we are doing quite a lot in the field of culture. We have brought lately, in the last 2 years, Israeli dancers over here, Israeli musicians over here, Israeli theater producers over here. We are going to host soon our second Israeli film festival on the 30th of August. It's going to be only 1 day. Last year we held a whole week. So we believe that people to people is a very important element of the...
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0: Bilateral relations, and if you speak about people to people, you speak also about culture. Again, I consider also sports to be part of it. This is eventually what cements the relations. You know, business can go up and down. Government to government can go up and down. But people to people, it stays stable. At the end of the day, this is the base of the other two elements. So the government to government and the business to business are actually leaning on the people to people.
1: How about cultural exchange programs? you see that normally happening all over the world. I mean, these days, people wanting to have an experience of a particular nation state for one reason or the other. Is that something that is in vogue at your end?
0: Indeed. So I mentioned already the football. Let me not speak about it more. In the field of theater, music, cinema, this is an exchange. We bring Israeli artists to Ghana. We brought a dancer, we brought a theater producer, we brought a jazz band, we brought Israeli cinema, and we are hosting every year, we have a famous program known as Exposure, in which we expose Israeli different elements of culture to Ghanaians. So we would like to bring, I don't want to mention names, but this year we are going to bring some Ghanaian dancers to Israel, some people in the field of theater here. I myself, I'm following theater as a young, since I was very young. It's my hobby, and I'm following the theater scene here. Actually, I'm going very soon to see another play. We go and see your plays. Again, I don't want to mention names here. But some of your playwrights are very good. It's also my wish to bring Ghanaian culture to Israel, maybe to play Ghanaian play, theater play in Israel. But this is, you need two for tango. My main responsibility is to bring Israeli culture to Ghana. The main responsibility of bringing Ghanaian culture to Israel is on the shoulder of your embassy, of your government, and your embassy in Israel. We do give a lot of importance to this field of culture. Again, with quite a modest budget, I think we did much in the last 2 years, and we do intend to do even more in the future. Again, I would invite Ghanaian people to attend the Israeli second film festival that is going to take place on Sunday, the 30th of August, at the Silverbird Theater here in Accra. In the future, we might even take it out to the to Kumasi and other places. That's an idea I need to think about. We are very proud of what we achieved in this field. Another field, by the way, well, that is, we didn't mention, we didn't ask about it. Excuse me, is academy. There is a strong partnership between Israeli universities and Ghanaian universities. I'm talking about University of Ghana. I'm talking about Kwame Nkrumah University of Science and Technology in Kumasi. I'm talking about academy, I'm talking about Ashesi University. I'm talking about many, many universities that I will not mention here. Again, five of those universities will be part of this pilot that I mentioned before of sending agricultural students to Israel. I'm a great believer in the partnership between universities. You know, in the university, basically, you nurture the future leadership of Ghana and the future leadership of Israel. And that's another, you didn't ask me about it, but I would like to say that academic partnership, academic cooperation is an important element. I just met lately an official from your government that told me that his father studied engineering in Israel way, way back in Haifa many years ago. So, you know, you plant a seed and eventually you get a nice tree.
1: And it grows very well. Well, let's wrap up the conversations we're having. It's almost impossible to have a rep from Israel on a platform without discussing security and, of course, all the geopolitical issues in the Middle East. Let's first start off with security tied with counterterrorism and all of that. What are the major challenges that you face? I mean, the stories have been told for many years, from the creation of your state in 1948 till now. What are the major challenges that you face that has gotten everyone literally involved from a global perspective?
0: So Kwame, I think historically, the main challenge that we faced from 48, when we were established as an independent state, again, 10 years before Ghana achieved its independence. So the main challenge we faced between 48 and the late 70s was the lack of will of our Arab neighbors to recognize the state of Israel. However, since then, since the late 70s till nowadays, we have managed to establish peaceful relations with Egypt in 1979, with Jordan in 1994, and then on under the Abraham Accords with Morocco, with Bahrain, with the UAE, and hopefully other countries might come along. However, nowadays, the biggest challenge that we have is not so much with the Arab countries that are surrounding Israel, as much as it is with what is known as an armed non-state actors. So it's not so much the challenge of the state, it is the challenge of the non-state actors. I'm talking about Hezbollah in Lebanon. I'm sure your listeners have heard it now.
1: We're very familiar with that.
0: Day in and day out. I'm talking about the Hamas and the Palestinian Islamic Jihad in Gaza. I'm talking about the Houthis in Yemen. All those that are known as non-state actors are actually proxies that are being supported by one state that is really trying to cast a heavy shadow on the Middle East, which is Iran, that is supporting all those non-state actors, or if you wish, proxies, trying to undermine not only Israel. As you saw in the last war, Iran is trying to bring down all its neighbors in the Gulf, the UAE, Bahrain, Saudi Arabia, even Qatar and Oman. Iran is a source of instability, not only for Israel, but for all over the Middle East. And they are doing it by using those proxies that I mentioned before, the non-state actors. So I believe that, in a nutshell, this is the main challenge that Israel is addressing nowadays. I think we are strong enough to address this challenge. It does come with a price. We have lost, since the last round of violence, we lost more than 30 soldiers in South Lebanon. Well, that has to be said. We are fighting against a terror organization, Hezbollah, that is also trying to undermine the status of the government in Beirut. The government in Beirut, there is nothing that they want more than to see the Hezbollah just leaving Lebanon. Hezbollah is an Iranian element which is installed in the heart of Lebanon, serving the interest of Iran, not serving the interest of Lebanon. We could have signed a peace agreement with Lebanon tomorrow. As we speak now, actually yesterday, another round of talks started between Israel and Lebanon in Washington. We are currently discussing with Beirut on two tracks, a military track and a political track. However, the most difficult challenge that we are facing is that the government in Lebanon, when you speak with Beirut, there are so many elements there that are trying to undermine the status of the government in Beirut by attacking Israel. The same thing we have with the Palestinians. There is the Palestinian Authority, which is basically more modest, and maybe they would like to live next to Israel. And yet, there are non-state actors, there are terrorists like Hamas and the Palestinian Islamic Jihad that I mentioned before, who don't want to live next to Israel, but they want to live instead of Israel. And that is something that we cannot agree to. So there are moderates in the Arab world. Most of the Arab states, the Sunni Arab states, are moderate. They would like to see stability. However, there is one element, Iran, that do not want to see stability in the Middle East, do not want to see a Jewish state in the Middle East. They believe that there is no room for a Jewish state, and they are using all those terrorists, all those proxies that I mentioned before. It is a serious challenge. It is different, as I said, than the challenge we had before with the state actors. Now it's a challenge with non-state actors. However, Israel is strong enough to deal with this challenge, not without the price. As I said before, there is a very expensive price for us in human being life. But we are willing to pay this very expensive price in order to stay as a Jewish, stable, prosperous, and strong state in the Middle East.
1: I'm sure that's what the entire world would want to see, but at what point are we ever going to see lasting peace in that side of the world? It looks like every now and then, it looks like there's a break, there's a pause, and then something triggers something, and unfortunately we find ourselves having to discuss not just the state of Israel, but practically everyone in that space. Would we ever have lasting peace?
0: You know, Kwame, it's very easy nowadays to be pessimist. Yet, I always like to look at the half full of the glass. This is a bottle, but the half full of the glass, not the empty half. If you would interview the Israeli ambassador here in 1957, when you just, I don't know what's how many years this station is on the ground.
1: We've been around since 2015.
0: 2015. Okay. But let's say a radio station in Ghana would interview the first Israeli ambassador here in 1957, and you would tell him that Israel will have a peace agreement with Egypt, a peace agreement with Jordan, a peace agreement with Morocco, a peace agreement with United Arab Emirates, a peace agreement with Bahrain, and would conduct talks to establish peace with Lebanon, he would tell you this is a dream. This cannot happen. So things can happen. Things can happen.
1: What is holding it out from happening?
0: Currently, unfortunately, as I told you, Kwame, there is one element, which is, unfortunately, the Islamic Republic of Iran, a member of the United Nations that calls for the destruction and the annihilation of another state, Israel. This is unheard of. We had, I would say, land issues with some of our neighbors, so we sorted out the problem we had with Egypt by giving them back a lot of land. Jordan, it was less of a land issue. We can deal with all our neighbors. Currently, I'm talking about Syria and Lebanon, where we do not have peaceful relations yet. Unless there is an involvement of terrorists. If you would remove the involvement of the Iranian-influenced terrorists from the geopolitical map of the Middle East, if Lebanon would have been without Hezbollah, if the Palestinian would have been without Hamas and the Palestinian Islamic Jihad, and if Yemen would have been without the Houthis, if you would remove all those elements that are trying to derail the relations between Israel and its neighbors, you would see a much peaceful Middle East. And let me tell you this, I know we are running short of time. I think it is the responsibility of all the states in the world, including Ghana, to tell Iran enough is enough. There is a limit to the damage you can create in the Middle East. Israel and Syria and Lebanon and even the Yemenite government, we would like to live in peace. We can live in peace. Again, just as we establish peaceful relations with five Arab states, we can do with all the Arab states. Iran is not an Arab state. Iran is a Muslim state, but it's not an Arab. It's not a Sunni state. It's a Shia state. So reducing or bringing an end to the negative involvement of Iran in the business of the Middle East, Israel can achieve peace with Lebanon. We are just discussing it as we speak now, Kwame, you and I here. There are talks in Washington. We can even achieve with Syria, even though it is more challenging. There are challenges, but it is doable. We can, and that if we achieve peace with Lebanon and Syria, Saudi Arabia will follow, the rest of the Gulf states, Qatar and others will follow as well. It is challenging, but it is doable. However, we need to put an end to the destructive activity of Iran and its proxies in the Middle East, and then I believe we shall see a different Middle East.
1: Your Excellency, Ramon Gilead, it's been great having you in our studio this morning. Hopefully we'll have an opportunity to engage you again and discuss other issues of not just national interest, but continental and global interest as well. Thank you so much for your time.
0: Thank you very much, Kwame, for hosting me again. I'd like to end by wishing the Black Stars much success against Croatia. On Saturday, I believe, your success is our success. Mm. So I really wish you a lot of success, and we'll pray for your achievements in the Mundial, also in the next stages.
1: We appreciate that. Thank you very much, Your Excellency.
0: Thank you, sir.
1: So that was the Israeli ambassador here in Ghana. We touched base with a number of issues. So if you have any concerns, the public affairs desk of the Israeli embassy would be able to address it beyond the space as well. Thank you so much, Your Excellency, for joining us this morning for breakfast. 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
8: 18 years since that trembling teenager of touch and tease first tiptoed onto this storied stage. Wreathed in red, restored to this great gallery of the game, a walking work of art.
9: Before phones, what messages have you been receiving?
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11: 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The Royal Storm, I am back, baby.
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Well, you're still live here on Class 91.3 FM. I'll take a couple of messages that have coming on the back of all the conversations we've been having since morning. I've not had the opportunity to read any message this morning. There's one says, Kwame, water training is not for the weak. Okay, I'm sure it was to do with the Black Stars and all of that, those conversations we're having. Juliet in Kaswa says, good morning to you, Kwame. In fact, travelers using the Kaswa Stretch to Accra are going through heavy traffic due to the bad road. First off, from Kaswa around 5 a.m., you say, I set off from Kaswa around 5 a.m. today, and I'm still at SCC. This is bad. The Kokrobite route is always rough. The authorities should find a solution to this. I feel sad as a Guinean. Juliet, you send this one. This one says, good morning, Kwame. Yesterday, Ghana was robbed with a penalty. We got a point. That's what matters. Don't worry. It's very sad. The match officials also did not call the referee to check the VAR. I think we were robbed because of the party issues. Christian Ameko, you send this from Boom. Thank you very much, Christian, for your message. This one says, good morning. I'm Eben from Kwabinya. Applause to the Black Stars for making the country proud. We're proud of all the players, especially Benjamin Asari, for the good goal keeping. Okay. Greetings to the Honorable Julius Debra, the Honorable Peter Akwesi Mensah, and the Honorable MC of Ghana East. Okay. Thank you. This one says, good morning, brothers. Even DVLA is under Bon Katamansu. They should just divide this constituency. Well, it's come up a number of times. It's a very big one, and the numbers are also huge. Over half a million people live in that space alone. I don't know how they carved out such a huge constituency all of those years ago. This one is coming from Masawood in Kumasi Bansama. You say, when the NDC were in opposition, they deceived the good people of Ghana by lambasting the MPP administration. It seems they have the magic to transform Ghana's economy, and we speak Ghana. Okay, I don't really get it. You say, very soon we shall see the true colors of the umbrella. The reset they promised was a scam and deceptive. Still, Baumia Beba. This one says, Kwame, good morning. I asked the same question on my Facebook wall. Has he, the commissioner, been tamed by the same system he's trying to correct? Kwame, are we in Ghana and we know the system? His long silence is making me suspect him that the landlords have closed his mouth. Why is the rent commissioner quiet these days? Ask Dr. Anand for me. He's here. He'll respond.

opened it and they died. So who took those two elements? I want you to think about it. But somehow, people will open this ark, even the lid, and they will die. Uzzah will touch it and he will die. Who took those supernatural things? This is what I think about. I'm sure that as the ark traveled and as they traveled, somehow out of negligence, they took their eyes off the ark, and those things, whether they disappeared themselves or the enemies took them, and God permitted it. That would be my thesis for the answer. Otherwise, I don't have the answer. But what I'm sure, that the scripture says there was nothing in the ark except the two tablets. It's a second scenario that I want us to consider. The powerless state of the church. In his celebrated book, I Believe in the Church, David Watson, an English missionary and preacher, penetratingly reflected on what he calls the powerless states of the church in Scotland and other places in the United Kingdom. Among other things, Watson lists some of the many criticisms, identity crisis, and church decline as some of the issues characterizing the church of his time. Watson relates a particular incident in York. This is not New York, but a city called York. When I moved to York in 1965, I went to one of the 12 potentially redundant churches in the city. The congregation had been reduced to a loyal but tiny handful. A total offering averaged £2 on a Sunday, and the outlook was bleak. On my first official day in the parish, I had to escort the redundant church's uses committee. So there's a committee that has been formed. It is called the Redundant Churches Uses Committee. Because people are not going to church. Then he had learned in one of these churches. And then he had to join the Redundant Churches Uses Committee round the building as they were considering alternative uses of the property when it was finally closed down as a place of worship. Now, people are not attending church. Watson goes to ask for one of the churches so that he can do some service there. And then there is this committee, when they were going around looking at the other churches that they had to sell or find out what they can use the churches for, because people are not attending church. So all these church buildings were kind of empty. They want to sell them. They want to put it in some other use. He says that when we had been given, it should be given 1 year grace. So he had gone to hire one of them and they have given him 1 year grace. Because it belongs to a mainline church and they have rented it to him and they have given him 1 year grace. The chairman of the committee took me on one side. Do you honestly think that this church has any future? The chairman is asking Watson. He asks. I replied in what may have seemed a pious comment by a young and still enthusiastic clergyman. I believe that if anyone really preaches the simple gospel of Christ, trusts in the power of prayer, and opens his life to the renewal of the Spirit, this church will be full in no time. That is what he thinks will bring people back to the church. True to Watson's expectation, those words became true. By the grace of God, Michael Green confirms, he, Watson, rediscovered the dying arts of church building, not in bricks and mortar, but in lives. During this time in York, he, Watson, saw a most remarkable work grow under his hand. The leadership was shared. Prayer was central. The sacraments were dynamic. Art, drama, and dance.

this church due for closure when David Watson took over became a place where the gift of the Spirit mingled with his graces. Our references to the missing manna and the battered rod of Aaron, as well as Watson's observation, drum home one important point. The Holy Spirit, the source and the life of the church, is indispensable in our worship of God, and we should jealously guard against missing the presence in our public worship. In this presentation, therefore, our focus is on energizing force of the Holy Spirit in our public worship. People want to experience God. What did I say, please? People want to do what? They want to experience God. When they come to church, they have not come to see you. They want to experience God and are eager for spiritual realities. They will not be put off with words, nor will they be content with correct interpretation of truth. They are at test for God himself. In our generation, despite our sophistication and advancement in biblical interpretation and theological education, we are not able to meet this burning expectation. A.W. Tozer explains it better. There is today no lack of Bible teachers to set forth correctly the principles of the doctrine of Christ. Thanks to our splendid Bible Society and other effective agencies for disseminating the word. There are today many millions of people who hold the right opinions, probably more than ever before in the history of the church. But too many of these seem satisfied to teach the fundamentals of the faith year after year, strangely unaware that there is in their ministry no manifest presence nor anything unusual in their personal lives. They minister constantly to believers who feel within their breast a longing which their teaching simply do not satisfy. Sound Bible exposition is needed in the church, but it is not mere words that nourishes the soul, but God himself. Unless and until the hearers find God in personal experience, they are not the better for having heard the truth of character. One man, they are closing church buildings. They are looking for alternative use. He said, do you think life can come into this church? He said, I know. Life can come into this church. Let somebody who has fire preach the simple gospel and then rely on the power of prayer. This church will come alive. I want to remind you of this remark, and I want to plead that you don't do that again if you can. Sometimes we hear that people say that it is not all about prayer. Don't say it again. As for prayer, it is our property. Keep it. If you have anything, top it. Bring it on board. But don't say it's not all about prayer. Keep the prayer. Prayer, by my definition, is the dependent humility on the Spirit of God. Prayer is, I don't know anything, God, help me. When our fathers chose prayer, the others, they ridiculed them. They said they never went to school. Apostle Aso Amunsa. And look at us today. So don't joke with our prayer. If you can't pray, keep quiet. Don't joke with that one. Don't joke with it. Prayer, its value, none can measure.

0: God bless you.
1: Beloved, before we leave, I want to invite you to give your life to Jesus Christ by repeating this prayer after me, so that our Lord Jesus Christ will forgive you all your sins. Dear Lord Jesus, I know I am a sinner. I believe you died for my sins. I now turn away from my sins and open my heart and life to you. I confess you as my Lord and personal Savior. I will worship you all the days of my life. So help me, God. If you just pray this simple prayer, congratulations, you are not a born-again Christian. It's very prudent that you find a Church of Pentecost near you or any Bible-believing church in your vicinity and fellowship with them, and your life will never be the same. My name is Pastor Dr. Phyllis Delacruce. Have a productive day.

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0: to check. All these train things should have been done by VAR. If we're to be England, the VAR will call for it and they'll give it to England. But I tell the boys, we are going to the final. We are bringing the cup home.
1: We are going to the final, eh?
0: Yeah, we are bringing the cup.
1: Who are we going to play with in the final?
0: Final, yeah, maybe Spain.
1: Okay. Do you know what I'm saying?
0: Oh, 2-0.
1: That's right. I love this. You're caught. Hello, good evening and welcome. How are you doing?
2: Hello, good evening.
1: Can I know your name, where you're calling us from?
2: This is Amos calling from Ghana Fly.
1: Amos, yesterday the boys, how you see them?
2: Charlie, full 90 minutes, my heart was jumping.
1: Okay.
2: So, please tell Irene to...
1: Hello? Oh, Amos, you wanted to pass a message to Irene. I am interested in that message. Ima, what happened? 0302208080. Good evening and welcome.
3: Good evening, Charlie.
1: How are you doing?
3: I'm fine.
1: Okay, can you please speak up for me? You're sounding a little relaxed. Are you in bed?
3: No, I'm not in bed.
1: Oh, okay. Now you're speaking to me. Now, talk to me. Your name and where you're calling us from?
3: I'm from Lakeside.
1: Fantastic. Welcome to the show. Yesterday, the boys, they make you feel irate.
3: Oh, Charlie. Then do all.
1: Be so.
3: Yes, I told you, see. You just have to find a way to contain them, you understand? But you see what the other guy was talking about who I think Jude speaking to somebody and covering his mouth. You see, there's people says that when it's in a confrontation that if you are then one and with that one they will give you a card.
1: Okay.
3: And when you are starting with the first like casual card, see the only bone for more now one no card. When cover your mouth and no card behind you.
1: Oh, I see. I didn't know that the confrontation clause was inserted in there. I must be very honest that when this rule only came for the World Cup, and I heard that what I heard was if you are talking to an opponent and your mouth is covered, it's a straight red card. But if you are talking to your teammate, you can cover your mouth. That's what I got. But I didn't know that confrontation was a clause in there. I'll check it.
3: Yeah, you have to check it out.
1: All right. Thank you very much. I'm grateful for that call. Hello, good evening and welcome.
4: Good evening.
1: How are you doing, sir?
4: My name is Andy. I'm good, sir.
1: Andy, welcome to the show. Yes, see the boy spoiled there for you.
4: Charlie, make a talk to you. I know they watch football, but I was like, yesterday, let me try it. In Ghana, make what nice, you know, Charlie. No be easy.
1: It no be small.
4: Now I come and I'm rough. But the boy is for there. The boy is, somebody said them bandage in your head.
1: Yeah, it be Jordan. Yeah, you know they watch football.
4: And pass me ISF.
1: It means that you know they watch football true because you don't know Jordan self.
4: Jale Ghana, Ghana them football, Jale. Nyampankosha basketball, why?
1: Uhe basketball on.
4: You bow.
1: Okay, it be so. Thank you very much. Hey, what name Jordan are you, crowd? Hello, good evening.
5: Hello, this is Aaron from Michelle Camp.
1: Okay, welcome to the show. Yes, still the boy spot there for you?
5: Oh, yes. I'm very glad.
1: It be so. But boys, they talk say, would they go final? It be so, you two, they see him.
5: Oh, yeah.
1: Mm.
5: But only if Jordan or they inside.
1: Ah, why? Jordan there, I don't know if you go final.
5: Oh, nah, it bears too much.
1: Oh, Jordan, he be experienced, man.
5: Oh, yes. He just by his time pass.
1: Oh, Ghana. Then I'm here, bro, Jordan. Anyways, thank you very much. You have used this thing to retire the day you. Now it's Jordan's turn. Hello, good evening and welcome.
6: How are you doing?
1: How are you doing today?
6: Oh, doing great.
1: Nice one. Can I please know the name and where you're calling us from?
6: This is Paul from Tennis.
1: Oh, Paul. Nice to have you here. Yesterday, I did not hear from you when we're predicting the scoreline. So I don't know exactly.
6: I tried calling.
1: Ow.
6: Even today, like this, I thought before a final league.
1: If Ima comes today, be like, you know, they like pick some guys that might call Ima.
6: Anyway, yesterday, I did hear the prediction.
1: Yeah.
6: I know they watch both. So of all the predictions I said yesterday, I watch. But then I watch the team of GU. The Ghanaian footballers, their first. Me, the keeper, they hear the deal.
1: Yeah.
6: If I get, I will give a special award. Maybe that.
1: I know I'm also. If you give me the award, make I go give out. I know the joke, Paul.
6: Oh, yeah, I know. Then we will make arrangements.
1: Okay.
6: Off air.
1: Okay.

0: All right. I look forward to that. Right, okay. Yeah. Thank you very much for calling me. 0302-208080. Hello. Good evening. Welcome. How are you?
1: Yeah, it was fine.
0: Nice one.
1: This is Emmanuel from Katawanzi.
0: Ima, yesterday, how you see the team?
1: Oh, Charlie, the boys had to try yesterday. If the referee won't spoil the match.
0: He had like this team, coconut.
1: Ah, if the referee won't spoil the match, but yesterday the boys did do all.
0: It be so.
1: If you don't go win, make you no lose.
0: That's all. It be tournament.
1: All right.
0: Yeah. Thank you very much for calling me. 25 after 4 p.m. If you are looking to own a premium home in a prime location here in Accra, then SNIT is inviting you to explore its luxury apartment and townhouses. 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Hello, good evening and welcome. Hello, how are you?
2: Sir.
0: How are you doing?
2: Good evening, sir. I'm fine, sir.
0: Nice one. Can I know your name?
2: The boys did well. But they said because of money, that's why they come down to play. But they won't be a best player for the world.
0: Okay.
2: So they said if you don't play a World Cup, you don't try. So that's why they come to play. So we are going to play eight good matches.
0: Mm-hmm.
2: Either first, second, or third, or fourth. We are not coming home.
0: That's right.
2: Thank you very much.
0: Thank you too for calling me. God bless you as well. Good evening. Welcome. How are you?
3: Good evening.
0: Can I know your name and where you are calling us from?
3: Grace, I'm calling from Mile 7.
0: Okay. Your name is Grace. You are calling me from Mile 7.
3: Yes, please.
0: All right, Grace. Yesterday, the boys, did they impress you?
3: Yes, sir. They did. Wow.
0: Uh-huh.
3: I was so impressed.
0: That's right. Who was your favorite player yesterday?
3: I think Pate.
0: Pate did well, eh?
3: Yes.
0: It be so. Thank you, Grace, for calling me, okay? 0302-208080. Let's talk CompuGhana now. You know the CompuGhana Gold Rush season is here? Oh, yes. World Cup fever is on and everyone is excited. You know that, especially after Ghana's game yesterday. CompuGhana says that the match should not just be on the pitch. 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Good evening.
4: Hello.
0: Good evening. How are you?
4: I'm fine. How are you doing?
0: Please, I am fine. Can I know your name and where you are calling me from?
4: My name is Isaac. I'm calling from Oyarifa.
0: Okay, Mr. Ike, talk to me. The boy is called there for you.
4: Yeah. In fact, yesterday the match went all well. But before the game, I remember last week, the way you guys spoke at the station, it wasn't nice at all. Today you are praising them.
0: Last week?
4: Was it last week?
0: Yes, last week after Panama. I said that the game was horrible.
4: You especially. Last time, saying that, oh, Ghana match. Me, I don't want Ghana match. I don't want Ghana match.
0: No, that's not me.
4: You are talking about the match.
0: That's not me. I never said I don't watch Ghana. I said I watched the game.
4: Yes, the game was horrible. You and the girls.
0: No, but go ahead. Make your point.
4: Yeah, the point I'm making is Ghana is Ghana. Whether good or bad, Ghana is Ghana. So let's all support our nation. And sometimes the way you sit at the station there, talk about the Black Star, as if they are dead and nothing good can come from them. And sometimes it hurts some of us. So please, we beg you, if not you, and then the other, because I know girls, these girls, I forgot their name, and one man, they always talk about sometimes funny things and then what went on in the world and something. You see? And the last time I heard about those things, in fact, I'm a Ghanaian.
0: You were heartbroken, eh? You were heartbroken.
4: Yeah. And, if a station is giving that impression to the people in the country, in fact, sometimes we feel like then it means Ghana, there's nothing good coming from Ghana.
0: Eh?
4: You see? But after, you see, we are all celebrating. And I wish I have the authority, or I have the, I don't know.
0: Oh, you have it. Tell me.
4: Like the people who have been saying, oh, they will score Ghana 10-0, and things. I wish I would ken all of them. Oh, them from the country. It's not nice at all. Sometimes it helps some of us. So please, if anytime somebody does that thing in the season, you better, if you are not the one, then better stop.
0: I should stop the person, huh?
4: Because it's not good.
0: That's
4: if
0: right,
4: you
0: that's
4: are
0: right.
4: not supporting the country, you are not supporting anything from the black side. Just keep quiet.
0: Okay.
4: On the radio station, as if Ghana, we are very, very, very, very bad.
0: Ow.
4: It's not good.
0: Thank you very much. Well, so this is the beauty of democracy. I understand. You are free to, as it were, express your opinion about Ghana. And you think that the people who also feel like their money is being used to pay the Black Stars and they were losing every game should not criticize the Black Stars. No, criticism is fair. You need to build the resilience for it. You understand? We criticize the boys. After the first game, I remember so well that I came to sit here and I said, I watched the game against Panama. And we were horrible. And I was not the only person that said the Black Stars were horrible. As a matter of fact, international media and everybody criticized the game we played, that we were horrible. And when we came to the England game and we played well, I came to City and I said, we played well. That is the kind of Ghanaian you need. You understand? The one that tells you when you are wrong, you are wrong. And the one that tells you when you are right, you are right. That is the only way we can move this country forward. We cannot come and sit here and do as you please. That is not our mandate. Thank you. 0302-208080. Good evening. Welcome. How are you?
5: Evening, Lion.
0: Yes, sir. Hey, Adonai.
5: Master.
0: Me te 3 days. Welcome to the program. How is everything? Adonai, the boys yesterday didn't convince you.
5: Andra, dear Nyamina, no kwenye muni. Said they are working. Eya ya beka. Enya ya beka.
0: Mhm.
5: Obi apa de pama no ho. Eno obi ansu ni wode ne sabe nku mechre na eje fie.
0: That's right.
5: Ye nyina ye pe ne papa. Nya mene no kwa nimu ni. Endura de defensive one. Mwe.
0: That's right.
5: Many J. Odo se born na wo boy no. Se obehwe first half no kwa mpo a. England ye 236 passes.
0: Mm-hmm.
5: Na Ghana had 32 passes.
0: More ding.
5: Wow. Ain't you know? Wow, no man was on my command here. Nandrano, I made the say, Judah and Casabeca said, no, I sent for that man of the match.
0: Mm-hmm.
5: Nanke said, what the man? I don't say Upoku. And I said, no, I said 26 years here.
0: Yeah. I mean, poor Benjamin Asari for me. Oh, I don't know.
6: Hello.
0: Hello, good evening. How are you?
6: I'm fine.
0: Obewa.
6: Yeah, yeah. No.
0: This is not Obewa. Hey, Irene. You are wrong, bro. Please tell us your name and where you are calling us from.
6: It's my first time calling my name, too.
0: Okay, Akosia.
6: My name is Ajua.
0: Your name is Ajua.
6: Yeah.
0: Okay, Ajua, because of your voice, Zeal just walked in. I think he wants to talk to you.
6: Pardon?
0: Zeal wants to talk to you.
6: Oh my God.
0: Yeah, Adra is listening.
6: He doesn't support Messi, so no.
0: Zeal does not support Messi, so you don't want to talk to him, eh?
6: No, please.
0: Thank you. You are a very wise woman. You go far. Ajo, talk to me about the Black Stars. Were you impressed yesterday?
6: Oh my God. Yesterday. Even though I didn't watch the game.
0: Uh-huh.
6: When I wake up, the first thing I did was I went to my brother's room, mm-hmm. and he was sleeping with the jersey.
0: He was sleeping with the Ghana jersey?
6: Yes, me.
0: Ah.
6: And I was like, hey, you know what happened? I wake him up in the sleep. He said, we did marvelous work. I told you to watch. I said, last time when I watched, my heart was about to stop. I don't want to die like the lady who died.
0: Ow, ow, ow.
6: So, I just went to my room, lay there, and sleep. But I'm so happy when I wake up. The videos that I'm watching on my phone. Oh, God bless Ghana.
0: Ow.
6: By the man who come and talk to him, say, tell him that. And yeah, you can
0: men can stand in who cry.
6: Really? But the white, they are even crying.
0: It's an essay or no crying.
6: Why was Ghana? How can England play with Ghana like this? Some of the videos that I've watched.
0: Mm-hmm.
6: Oh, if you almost cry, oh my yeah. So much money I bought draw.
0: Mm.
6: And I answer, yeah, yeah.
0: Say,
6: and
0: your
6: mom bought draw.
0: Mm-hmm.
6: And I say, it, say.
0: Oh, what happened to Adjoa's line?
6: Mm.
0: Oh, Adjoa. No, but Adjoa was saying something about the man that called and was criticizing plenty.
7: Yeah, yeah, yeah.
0: You see the hypocrisy I talk about. You say I should not sit on the radio to criticize Ghana. But you can call the radio to criticize the same medium. Good evening.
8: Good evening.
0: It's a
8: I tell you this almost again.
0: Aha, Amos, you were talking and your line dropped. Talk to me.
8: Yeah, I said tell Irene to bring yesterday's TikTok again, eh?
0: Yesterday's TikTok?
8: Yeah, because most of us, our heart was just beating.
0: Ow, ow, ow, ow, ow. Someone has sent me a picture on our WhatsApp console that she was watching with the BP. What's the name of that thing you used to check your BP at home? They say a cost run or check it. Obai will calm down.
7: But when they get close to our goal, because the noise, people start screaming. I heard
0: that's
7: that.
0: Football. That's football. Then you should watch the Champions League.
7: Huh?
0: That one, yeah. Your knees all will become weak. Hello, good evening.
9: Hello, good evening.
0: How are you?
9: Hello.
0: Hello, good evening. How are you?
9: I'm fine.
0: I'm good. Obewa.
9: Why do you always give my voice to somebody?
0: Because
9: why?
0: People sound like you, or you sound like people.
9: Oh, it's a lie.
0: No, it's a true. It's a true. Obewa, it's a true.
9: It's what?
0: It's a true.
9: Okay, I understand.
0: You say you don't watch Black Stars game. Did you watch yesterday's game?
9: Oh, I didn't watch, but I'm happy.
0: Okay.
9: I'm happy they won.
0: We didn't win. We didn't win. No, we didn't win. Obewa, you don't watch football. We didn't win.
9: I said I don't watch football. Like, I'm happy they won.
0: We did not win.
9: We didn't win.
0: We drew.
9: Hey, sir.
0: I'm a sir.
9: Oh, that's good.
0: Yes,
9: anyway,
0: yes.
9: I'm happy. But I'm praying that with Panama, we will win.
0: We will not play. Hey, Obewa, you are stressing me. We will not play Panama again.
9: Hey, where are you telling me? Who are you seeing you? Oh, wow.
0: Obewa, she will phone so Adia Kokobi was with me as mommy.
9: Oh, Nana, wait.
0: Okay, I'm waiting.
9: So you are invited, okay?
0: You are doing what?
9: I'll bring you some when I come there, okay?
0: What are you preparing?
9: Indomie.
0: I said, I'm calling you, Adi. Obewa.
9: Then someone is calling
0: you. Jollof and grilled chicken. Then are we?
9: I remember Jollof and grilled chicken.
0: And wine, Mr. Ewa.
9: No problem. May I have my wine. Zil, bye-bye.
0: Zil, yes, bye-bye. 0302-208080. Good evening and welcome.
10: Hello.
0: How are you?
10: Yes, I'm fine, thank you.
0: I am good. Can I get your name, where you're calling us from?
10: Please, my name is Niamati, and I'm from Lakeside.
0: Okay, Niamati. Yesterday you watched the boys. Were you impressed?
10: The game was really nice. I watched the whole game, but
0: uh-huh.
10: I feel like the referee, he didn't do well at all.
0: Yeah.
10: That when I think Semenya gave him a pass, some other player came and bumped into UNT. Mm-hmm. So they're free to blow the whistle. It didn't blow, and then England nearly went to go and score.
0: Yeah.
10: So I wasn't really happy with that. But Ghana, they played really well.
0: Fantastic. Fantastic. Thank you so much for calling me. Hello, good evening, and welcome.
11: Hello.
0: How are you?
11: Yeah, I'm fine.
0: Nice one. Can you please tell us your name, where you're calling us from?
11: This is Joy.
0: Okay, Joy. Welcome to the show.
11: Yeah.
0: Yesterday, you enjoyed yourself?
11: Oh, yes. Absolutely.
0: Nice.
11: Irene was at the back door there. Telling people that. You are lying to us.
0: Irene was at the when you were calling.
11: She was on the phone when you said that.
0: I know she was doing that.
11: Oh, but yesterday the Ghana we tried.
0: Yeah.
11: I thought yesterday that what Ghanaians cannot do that does not exist.
0: Allah.
11: It was boots for.
0: I see NINA.
11: Come again.
0: No, so who say yen ayenye? Oh, Joy, your line is breaking. Reposition and give me a call. Oh, be say, tie, message. No, say, Nana Tale, Obewa lady make her laugh, sir. I nearly fall gutter inside. Obewa a legend, though.
7: That's like, even me, I know we play.
0: Eh?
7: Hello. Oh, say, I pray we win.
0: Hello, good evening.
12: Good evening.
0: Etty saying?
12: Bache.
0: Okay. Well, your name and where you are calling us from?
12: Genevieve from Tema.
0: Genevieve from Tema. Genevieve, did you watch the match yesterday?
12: Yes.
0: Did you enjoy yourself?
12: Yes.
0: What made you enjoy?
12: The fact that they could not score us.
0: That is it. Where did you watch the game? Around Tema, or you came to Accra inside?
12: Around Tema.
0: You watched that. How was the atmosphere at Tema like? Were people very happy?
12: Yes, very lively.
0: Okay. Nice one. Thank you very much, Genevieve, for calling me. Zil, have you seen the photo of Abedi Pele with his head bandaged?
13: Yeah.
0: Jordan, are you?
7: Yeah.
0: What's the answer in the family? Well. Now, Rahim, are you where?
13: That's why I'm mobile, Angel.
0: Ah, okay. Good evening. Hello, good evening.
14: Good evening, Anna.
0: How are you, sir?
14: I'm good, my brother.
0: Nice one. Can I please know your name and where you're calling us from?
14: What's the benefit of being Ghanaian?
0: Okay, talk to me. Yesterday, you feel?
14: Oh, but the keeper was my teammate, former teammate at then at Brekum Chelsea.
0: Oh, you played Brekum Chelsea?
14: Yeah. I'm a professional footballer. Just I don't disclose my name.
0: Which year? Let me go and find you.
14: We were there, but I left them. We were there 2013-2014, but I left earlier to travel Europe. So,
0: I'm talking to a professional footballer.
14: I don't.
0: wait. I'm talking to a professional footballer.
14: Yeah.
0: Which position did you play?
14: I'm a striker.
0: Hey.
14: It's Anouka. Do you remember the year Anouka was coaching the pitchers? That's the year we were there.
0: Anouka.
14: Yes, when the year I know what called that was just
0: 2013-2014.
14: Sure.
0: Send me, I will find you.
14: Yeah. So I really, because as I went with Tenny, I know his potential. I know he's very, very, very old. Because I mostly tell the coach that I don't want to play against him. Because as a striker I have to score goals and train so I can fit for match. So by your friend, if you play against him, you can't score him.
0: Yeah.
14: So I have to play where he is, or I'll be benched for me to come on later.
0: Okay.
14: I want to change the same keeper. If not, you can't score him. So yesterday, I'm happy for him, and he used to come to my place at Matai Kodo, but he used to make, when he's back, I know definitely going to make. And I'm praying for the team to go forward, and I really enjoy as a Ghanaian, proud of Ghanaian.
0: Fantastic.
14: Thank you.
0: What's the benefit of being Ghanaian? I'll find you, okay? I will find you. Brekum Chelsea, 2013-2014. Arnold Walker, he was a striker. I will find him. Good evening.
15: Yeah, so I'm back.
0: Joy.
15: Adwa, my line throw.
0: Okay, Adwa.
15: So our next match, we are playing with Costa Rica, right?
0: No, Croatia.
15: Croatia. Oh, okay. So I pray that they exhibit the same, tactics that they played yesterday.
0: Amen.
15: That will take us far. Thank you.
0: Thank you very much, Adwa, for your prayer. Kabosh kabe rokoto indomibaye. Amen. Mami, your message is kakra, Mr. Ra. Okay. 44 after 4. 44 after 4. Why do you come so early?
16: I'm strong, bro.
0: Good day, Nana, and the crew. Nana, we all witnessed the patriotism of the boys yesterday on the pitch. Like you mentioned earlier, this will go down as one of our impressive performances in the World Cup. Nana, we can't even single out one player who did well or who was bad. Even the most bad-mouthed player, Jordan, was very good, tackling and holding up play all over the

0: Mass After Drive. Y-A-O.
1: Well, how are they? My name is Yao. Welcome to the show. As always, it's a privilege to be here in your ears, making sweet, beautiful auditory love together here on Class 91.3. 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

that like the purest gold, and to ensure that I hang it around your neck like a symbol and a testimony of the love that I have and for the connection that we share. So this is Class 91.3, and my name is the YAO. You can call me Yamatufian, and I will be your host, meaning I would be the receptacle for all your love and affection. I will host everything you have in you from now until 8 p.m. I want to give, you know, kudos to everyone that came before, to all the great voices that carried the network before I got on. And I want to thank you as well for your custom, your company, and your, you know, undying loyalty. We bless you, and we are privileged. Good evening to Phil from Adenta for being the first to text. He said he loved the song. Fonyes, Take It Easy. He loves the song, so we brought it back. And now I have Juni, the Uber driver, asking for my playlist because he says he loves it. I'll try my best to put them down for you, my kind sir. And you out there too, you can reach out through the power of technology or technologia and tell me stuff. 0500-202. The entire world is talking about the black stars. And, well, I mean, if you were to be asleep, yeah, you didn't watch the game and you wake up and you got hit with all the hullabaloo, right? You would have think we won the World Cup. You would have think we won the World Cup. Well, what we managed to do was to, I think in a nutshell, block the English team from attempting any shots. And truth be told, if you watch the game critically, England was shambolic. One thing that has always plagued them, which has always been one of the reasons why they are not a footballing great nation anymore, is the fact that they lack either midfield creativity or forward creativity, in the sense that when they hit a stumbling block, what they keep doing is they keep doing the same thing. It's like pouring water over a rock, hoping that the water will split the rock into two and it will pass. And that's what they did. They literally did the same thing over and over again, especially when they tried to penetrate through the flanks. It didn't work, and they didn't try anything else. But imagine this was Norway we were playing against, or France we were playing against. Looking at the caliber of players they have and the mentality they have, you would have expected that they would have been very creative in trying to find loopholes through our defense. And that was our saving grace. The English were so hell-bent in just going through the sides that they literally had no mind to do anything else. And that could be something we need to work on. England isn't a strong team. They've not been a strong team for decades. For decades, they haven't been. So it's a good victory we had. Well, if you will call that a victory, but it's nothing to really boast about, because it's not as if we went against Portugal and we met all the guys that they had. We met Fernandes, Leao, Ronaldo, we met all of them and we prevailed. Because for the English team, desperately, by their individual selves, they are some of the best players in the world. When you put them together, they are rubbish. And they showed that last night. So going forward, and Croatia is more or less like a wounded animal now, because they have a victory in their pocket now. They will be looking at, I don't know what the plan they would use, but I'm assuming that they would have watched the English game and they would be making some adjustments in their gameplay. If we have anyone that can move with speed to put our players on the back foot, we will be in trouble. But I'm just about, it was a great game all the same. It was a great game. Yeah, so this is the After Drive. Let's look at our Inspiration Junction for tonight. Tonight we're talking about quick recovery here. Whenever you're faced with a setback, right, whenever you're faced with a setback, you maybe had a project and it didn't go well, you made plans and it fizzled out, you relied on people and they failed you, whatever that challenge is, always remember that there is a quick reset button for every human being. It's just
they're not just on your mobile devices or your laptop. They are also in you. Every human person on the surface of the earth has the ability to reset. That's why a lot of the times you have people doing their yearly resets on the 31st to 1st January or to the first 15 or so days in the month of January. That is where we choose to reset. We choose to roll back all the mistakes and see if we can put ourselves on a better course. But, well, we don't have to wait for the 31st of, you know, December or 1st of January to make resolutions to reset. We can do that now. We can do that literally every single time we make an error, we sidestep, we step the wrong way, we can reset, recalibrate, readjust, and go back to factory settings. And it's as simple as ABC. And what are those ABC? You need to assess yourself. You need to assess what you did wrong, where you went wrong, what worked and what didn't work. You need to look at all of that. So just assess. And B, don't berate yourself too much. I mean, don't criticize. Don't castigate. Don't criticize yourself too much. Don't say you are a waste, you're a failure, especially if people around you, well, we'll say that, especially if you live with spouses that would, you know, bring you down, or relatives who will bring you down. Move out of that environment. So when you assess your performance and your failures, don't berate yourself. Don't criticize yourself. Don't condemn yourself, right? Just tell yourself it's part of life. We are living, we are learning. And then C, commit to doing better. That's all. So assess your performance. Look at where you failed, where you succeeded, what you can adjust, what you can tweak, what you have to, you know, chug out of the boat. Then you also look at B, don't berate yourself. Don't condemn yourself too much. Take the wins, take the losses, move on forward. And then C, commit. Just commit. Commit to do new things. Commit to do new things, commit to walk new paths. And it's a simple, if you are, I don't know if you've ever done this, but whenever you find yourself facing challenges, especially with the addictive kind, if you've ever gone for therapy, gone for counseling, gone for maybe meet a pastor or a youth leader to talk about certain behaviors you need working on, especially maybe drinking too much alcohol, maybe you're sex addicts or substance abusers. Whenever you go for counseling, one of the things they will tell you is whenever you want to walk down a new path and you want to cut off old behaviors, what you need to do is find what are known as accountability partners. Meaning you need to look for someone you can trust who would push you to walk the right path. You need to find someone who would enable you to do the right thing, who will call you out when you step out wrong, and who would point the finger at you to actually criticize you and whip you back into shape. So whenever you want to reset your life, your path, look for an accountability partner, someone who would push you to stand by the commitments you've made. And that will help you tremendously. So you need to look for that friend who would be willing to tell you the harshest truths, who will not lie to you, and mostly who will not waste your time, your resources, and who will not bring you down. So assess, don't berate yourself, commit, and look for partners who will help you walk down the right path. The Bible says, can two walk together if they are not in agreement? So you need to find someone like that.

got a lot to talk about. We will give you our Riddle Me This trivia for tonight. We hit you with some interesting riddles that you have to rack your brains to figure out. We also have name soundtrack trivia as well. Some, you know, a little bit of mental exercises as well, looking at all the beautiful things we can have. This is the After Drive, 0500-202. This is an endless ocean. You're making it soft, sultry, sassy, and smooth.

kings and presidents and ordinary people like me. But the night that meant the most wasn't Madison Square. It was a Tuesday morning sober, kids asleep upstairs.

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